I'm going to go to the next one.

Good evening, everyone. This is Out Here in the Field on WFMU, a radio show with field recordings and sound effects. My name's Amanda, and I will be your host until 9 p.m. this and every Monday night this summer. So many exciting things on the horizon for this show, which I'll tell you just a little bit about soon enough. But first, let's learn what we heard. Right now we're listening to a city park in Sydney, Australia. And before that, Bergman and Salinas gave us I Felt Quite at Home, a very lovely piece of musique concrète off of their album Full Moon Maple, which came out last year, accompanied by a very, very beautiful booklet with an essay by their friend and drawings by their daughter. And this is Alejandra Salinas and Aaron Bergman. I have played them on the show before, but this newest effort of theirs is their return to recording after many years. I think I read 18 years they were on hiatus. And I got a very exciting, sweet care package from them in the mail here at the station this week. And it included that new album and a couple other things, all very personal with a handwritten note, and it was just very moving. And I thank them very much. Ambient Vagabond was the field recordist before that, who did a great recording of flamingos in South Africa in 2021. And we also heard some ignition sounds, mostly of very fancy cars like Lamborghinis and the like, accompanied by a truly radical organ performance of Big Spender from Bob and Phil and the Orchestra from 1966. We started the show tonight with Shahryar Ahmad and the song Inspiring Normality from his album from 2020, A Study of Place, Sonic Immersion in Spatial Audio. And I understand that was a thesis project. The album was, that is. Anyway, we have many more sounds to get to before the end of the hour. I hope you'll stick around with me. The playlist is up and running at wfmu.org. And I hope to see you there if you're not super shy. I'll talk to you in a bit.

Welcome back to Out Here in the Field here on WFMU. I'm Amanda, and this is the bathtub of your dreams. I'm not at home. I am at somebody else's house. And these people have a very deep tub. I believe I've discussed this tub on the air before. Moving on. Natasha Barrett was what we just listened to. That piece was called Growth from the album Heterotopia from 2022. And that was coming out of some watch melodies played by a 1980s model of Casio watch. And there were different types of these sort of singing watches. And this was the one that sang actual recognizable pop tunes that I guess they must have gotten the rights to, right? And I heard multiple Simon and Garfunkel songs, for example. So Paul Simon must have got paid. I don't know. Maybe something happened where a different person got paid instead. I don't purport to know about rights in that kind of depth. Yeah, but prior to that, we also, I can tell you this much, heard Marta Sniadi and the piece Or, and that's from a Polish collaboration between a lot of different sound artists. And they came together to make this installation for a public gym. So the beautiful binaural recordings were designed to be played for the public as they were working out and going to the swimming pool and all that other fun stuff. So very interesting. We started the set with Justin Bennett and a wonderful recording of a mosque from 2017. And that album is called The Mosques of Tanger. We're here. Out here, that is. Thanks so much for listening to Out Here in the Field, and I will talk to you soon. Here's some pigs.

We just listened to Biddy Booker here on Out Here in the Field on WFMU. And she did The Owl Song. She has a new album out of great folk music. And that's the leadoff track. And I just love that. You can tell that the owl can fully hear her and is sort of answering. And I want to take this opportunity, speaking of owls, to tell you that later this summer, I'm going to be going on a nighttime birding trip with Evan Cutler, who runs the Montclair Bird Club, and some other field recordists, and we will broadcast owls and other nighttime creatures. I am still waiting just on confirmation for exactly what date that's going to happen, but it will happen. And so watch this space for more information on that. And right now we are listening to a field recording by listener Alex H. that he contributed for the show. This is a recording of elm seeds falling on his roof. And if the spirit of field recording moves you, I would love to hear your field recordings too. My email is ohitf@wfmu.org. And again, the show is called Out Here in the Field. So it's an acronym, but not one that you can pronounce. You're smart, you can figure it out. Before Biddy Booker, we heard some Vietnamese music recorded and released in the 60s on Smithsonian Folkways. And before that, something astonishingly cool: the sounds of a tree creaking, captured with a contact mic in France, by Chasseur de Son. The elm seeds are over now, so now we're just listening to a field recording of the AC unit here in the studio. Here, let's loop those elm seeds again. And yeah, we heard some pigs. There's discussion on the playlist as to whether the pigs were in distress when they were being put inside. I don't think they were, because distress, I mean, pigs are not shy about voicing their displeasure, and a scared pig is very much louder than the ones that we heard. But you know what? I don't live on a farm, and I'm not a pig expert, so maybe others of you can add to the discourse. I would love that, actually. Again, we are at wfmu.org, and there's a playlist and a comment section. Look how fancy we are. Okay, stopping talking now.

That is all you are going to get of Out Here in the Field tonight. Thank you so much for listening. We heard Neil Innes, preceded by Slow Hymn with Music Box for Tabby off of the great album Stolen Songs from Borrowed Objects, and each of those tracks has to do with visiting a different house and profiling a different pet. You can imagine how excited I personally was to discover that album. Thank you everyone who made it out to The Cats Are All Right last Saturday. It was so successful. There's a picture of a cat that is still up for grabs on the playlist now. Derek Patrick recorded his two twin daughters and their friend on the swings. And we heard a little bit of a choir at the Bristol Cathedral Gaia exhibition. Again, if you have field recordings that you would like to submit for the broadcast, my email is ohitf@wfmu.org. And my name's Amanda, and this show is Out Here in the Field. I'll be back next week. 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

He was 10 feet away from the plate umpire. Now she played umpire. Now she played umpire.

Thank you.

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All right, so yeah, I had to cut that one just to make sure that Beatnik would survive the first hour of this program. Hey, you're listening to WFMU. My name is Daniel. Here every Monday, 9 to midnight, back after a week off. My thanks to Jack Mello, that fine fellow, for taking over last week, playing some great stuff. Welcome to summer. Started yesterday, right? And, did I miss anything? Yes. Pretty insane games, I guess, with the Knicks. That one game where they came back, what was it, 29 points or something? I remember watching the game and thinking, I was watching it with friends. And I was like, I'm just going to go home. This is too depressing. And I was like, no, not going to do it. Anyway, they win. Then I go home and I'm waiting at a red light. And then this Jeep pulls over. There are people pull down the windows, you know, and they're just like, man, that was so crazy. Did you watch the game? And I was like, yeah. I was like, they were like, we almost left. I was like, yeah, exactly. But thank goodness we didn't. Anyway, it was like one of those Wunderschnapps moments. But where was I? Oh, right here, WFMU. So yeah, great to be back. I'm closing out the set with a track called Broken Disco. You heard about half of it. And it's from this reissue from Paul Mallow, who I think the original record, it says here, came out in 1999 under the name of Orange Head. But now, back to Paul Mallow, Right Into the Sun on Stern, recorded using 3-6 portable record players, it says here, plus one mini disc player. But the one you heard just had the portable record players, and all records used were melted, warped, or broken by briefly placing them on a gas heater. And then the records were altered in a way to allow the styluses to find and stay in their own loops. No samplers or editing. So, all right, before that, some new music from Adrian Sherwood reworking a track called 60 Beats Per Minute, 33 RPM on Flaming Pines. Phil Coy had a surround sound installation and over at St. George's Church a year ago. And so I played something from the B-side, a dub expansion by Adrian Sherwood. Something about clocks going forwards and backwards. But it's just a great track. Ahead of that, you heard some music from Drama Coup, and that's a duo featuring Kupu. And that's Yona Karanka and her friend Helmi Kayeste providing the voice there. Drama Helmi. And so, yeah, it's a really great record called Toinen Vaihe, Another Phase, and it's out on Phonal. And you heard a track called Sunset. Auringon Yaskun, or something like that. Over to Poland before that for Ava Rabiat and Znak Zapytania. I believe that's what it means. And a track called, the album is called Frenzy of Virtual Bodies. She's a Polish artist based in Berlin. And ahead of that, a collaboration between Chilean poet Cecilia Vicuña and Colombian pianist Ricardo Gallo. The album is called Hombre de Barro Tejiendo Nubes Contra la Muerte on the Boo record label. I forgot to get a translation of that, I must admit. But I hope you enjoyed it. Preceding that, some music from Marla Hadi and Christoph Magone. It Takes Two. I was sort of hoping for the raw bass and
DJ Easy Rock cover, but no, we're pretty good anyway. On and On and Off on the Chronica record label. And they were like, all the voices and stuff that was participants were given these 12 prompts, and they could each interpret them in their own way, recorded themselves, sent them off to Marla and Christoph, and then off they went. And there's, hopefully you enjoyed that one as well. I'll give you some examples of the prompts, you know, so you could, I should have done it, you know, before, but it says, you know, it says, if you usually listen to music during your commute, this time don't listen to music, instead record yourself humming all melodies that come to mind. So some people did that. Then it says, during your commute, put a recording device into a glass container, close the lid, and put it in your bag. Record that, I suppose. And then, possibly my favorite, say 12 words starting with the letter R and try to stay on the R for as long as possible. Stretch it until you almost forget what the word is. Like, ribeye steak. Or, you know, really, whatever you want to do. I think that's enough. But there are 12 of these prompts that they were sent, and then all sorts of on and off and off, on and on and off choir participated. Okay, look, I think we went over to Prague before that with Coin doing a track called Sundial from Neither Shadow Nor Memory. Wunderstop stuff. Preceding that, some music from Pharaoh Chromium and a great record called Chronicles from the Arab Cold War on Discrepant. It's a German-Palestinian musician, Ghazi Barakat. And all the voices taken from the album Chant Révolutionnaire d'Oma from 1975. Voices from Oman and Oud Afat al-Jamahir, which, well, somebody might be able to translate it for me, but great stuff from Forest Factory preceded that, a track called Metal on the Holzweg album on the Japanese label Atto Archives. And that's Elvin Brandy from Wales and Andreas Trebolovic of Austria using homemade turntables, samplers, and voices. And if you happen to be listening in Berlin, maybe you're listening in the archives tomorrow, they're playing at a place called Panka, if you happen to be there. Mars has this, I guess previously unheard, concert from 1977 out on Hozak called Live at the Village Gate. Who knew that Mars played at the Village Gate? Well, I suppose maybe some of you were there. It's got Mark Cunningham on bass, though I think he's better known as a trumpeter. So Mars appeared on the No New York comp, put together by Brian Eno. Those Connie Berg vocals are amazing. Nancy Arlen on the drums and Sumner Crane on the guitar and also on the vocals. Not on that track, though. And the song is called 81 Warren Street. I'm pretty sure 81 Warren Street probably takes about millions of dollars to live there now, but not back in 1977. Brain Bombs. Kill Again, the last track on the Die album. Positive Thinking from Brain Bombs out on Riot Season last year. And at the top, Jesus Mary Chain, Taste the Floor from their debut album, Psycho Candy. And playing that because Bobby Gillespie drumming on that album, celebrating 65 years young today. So, happy birthday to him. Looking at all these other birthdays, it's amazing. On the same day, both in Glasgow, Bobby Gillespie and Jimmy Somerville were born. And the rest, as they say, is history. Also, Green Gartite, I can't believe it, from Scritti Politti. He's turning 70 today. Just can't think of the person behind Perfect Way being 70 years old. In any case,
another wonderful singer-songwriter, Kris Kristofferson, would have turned 90 today. All right, I've been talking up a storm here, and I think it's time for me to go away. But before I do, I want to remind you that if you're a New York listener, primary day is tomorrow, so don't forget to vote your heart out. And, all right, now I'm going to get to an artist playing. There's a couple of shows coming up. This is like a very heavy week for shows here in the greater Jersey City environs. Maybe I'll tell you more about it later. But the two shows I got tickets to give away for are two shows happening Wednesday and Thursday of this week. So if you haven't gotten your tickets yet, you'll be able to drop me an email and enter to win. So on June 24th and 25th, Wednesday and Thursday, there's a Coup Records Showcase, the label founded by Shermaine Lee and Randall Dunn. And so on Wednesday, it's David Torn and Aaliyah Ultan. I'm about to play an Aaliyah Ultan track to get you in the mood. And she's playing with the Boreas Quintet, which features Ivan Opsvik. And then on Thursday, oh, by the way, these shows are at Roulette. It's a little detail I forgot to include. They're at Roulette in Brooklyn there. And so on Thursday, Robert Icke Aubrey Lowe is performing with Ivan Kang and Jessica Kenny. And so I have a pair of tickets for each of those. And so, yeah, if you would like to go to one of those, you can just email me your name and your phone number. Bluminate@WFMU.org. That's B-L-U-M-I-N, the number 8. 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Did I say my name was Daniel? I think it is. Thank you very much for holding on for dear life. And, well, yeah, hopefully you'll enjoy this track and get in the mood to go check out Aaliyah Ultan and the Boreas Quintet Wednesday night, along with David Torn over at Roulette. And so a pair of tickets to that and the Robert Icke, Aubrey Lowe, and Ivan Kang and Jessica Kenny show on Thursday night, same location, could be yours. Bloomin8@WFMU.org. Just put the show in the subject line, and this could very well be your lucky Monday evening. All right. Here we go. Here's Sky Song.

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Rolling. Rolling. Rolling. Rolling. Rolling. Rolling. Rolling. Rolling. Rolling. Rolling. Rolling. Rolling. Rolling. Rolling. Rolling. Rolling. Rolling. Rolling. Rolling. Rolling. Rolling. Rolling. Rolling. Rolling. Rolling. Rolling. Rolling. Rolling. Rolling. Rolling. Rolling. Rolling. Rolling. Rolling. Rolling. Rolling. Rolling. Rolling. Rolling. Rolling. Rolling. Rolling. Rolling. Rolling. Rolling. Rolling. Rolling. Rolling. Rolling. Rolling. Rolling. Rolling. Rolling. Rolling. Rolling. Rolling. Rolling. Rolling. Rolling. Rolling. Rolling. Rolling. Rolling. Rolling. Rolling. Rolling. Rolling. Rol

Man, I can't believe this. Set number two is behind us. And I'm back. This is WFMU East Orange. WMFU Mount Hope in New York City and Rockland County at 91.9 FM and online at WFMU.org. Thank you for tuning in. Thank you for joining us here in the Wunderschnapps Auditorium. Closing out that set, some music from Ka Baird and a take on Harley Gaber's Ludus Primus, originally from 1966 on the Composer's Recordings Incorporated record label. It came out a couple of years ago. Nate Woolley has edited the Sound American Journal and picked 50 key LPs from CRI's back catalog, and decided to, you know, sort of feature the track and then a contemporary artist who's been influenced by the original doing a take on it. So that was an excerpt of Ludus Secondus. And another CRI originally released record, Alwin Nikolai's Gallery Overture 1978. I think that's a synclavier and sampler there. He was originally using a lot of Moog stuff earlier on in his career. In fact, I think he owned the very first Moog synth. But it's from this Electronic Dance Music 1966 to 1989 release on Death Is Not the End. I think it's a reissue. I think it originally, at least some of the tracks, came out on CRI in the 90s, I think. A really great little nuggets of electronic sound from yesteryear. Bass clarinetist Jeff Anderl has assembled some friends to record music by Mark Mellitz. The album is called Mark Mellitz Warp and Weft, and you heard the closing movement of Tight Sweater. It's called Mechanically Separated Chicken Parts. And so that's bass clarinet, marimba, and piano. Beautiful stuff. And ahead of that, some Balinese gamelan experimental music from Dewa Alit and Gamelan Salukat, along with Sri Hanuraga on the piano, on the Black Truffle record label. The album's called Bauer Bentor, and the track you heard, the second track, in its entirety, Bauer Bentor, which means mixing and smashing. And ahead of that, some music from Oman and a compilation that's coming out featuring two groups, one of which being Al-Khair, and you heard a track called The Boy Has Just Arrived from East Africa and Doesn't Know How to Speak Arabic, from Oman Bagpipe Singers and Songs of Returning and Leaving on Glitter Beat. Just reading the liner notes, pretty amazing, the fact that there's supposedly bagpipes. I was thinking, oh, did they come from the Scottish Highlands? But no, that supposedly they discovered that there were bagpipes in and around Oman, I think 1,000 years prior to their appearance in Scotland and stuff. So yeah, there's music relating to slaves from the Swahili coast transported via Zanzibar to Oman. Zanzibar and Oman were once one empire, it says here. And so yeah, very much looking forward to the rest of the album. Just the one track floating around. And yes, Jackie Leipzig and Holger Merton. Speedy Hang, the lead-off track on Aksak record from about 10 years back on Staubgold. Two percussionists from Germany. And also credited to every track as Joseph Succi, but he doesn't seem to be, you know, why is it not Jackie Leipzig and Holger Merton and Joseph Succi? He's just credited to writing all the tracks, but maybe there's, you know, fighting it all out to this day. A band called L'Enfance Rouge, Red Childhood,
has been around since the 90s, and in fact, that track comes from an album from 2008 called Trapani Halk Alwadi. But this is a recent recording from 2026 featuring the trio of Jacopo on drums, Giara on bass, Francois on guitar, and this particular release, Hanan Meslemi do vocals, Jamal Abid playing the kanun, and Nabi Abdel Mula playing the ney and hawala, and Mohammed Garbi playing the violin. Real smoking live version of Azizati. From Tunis, or recording from Tunis. Telectu from Portugal, and reissue of the Off Off album from 1984, and you heard an excerpt called Diagonal, and it's really, really beautiful stuff from their third self-released album. And I think you heard like two-thirds of it. I think I'm Astaroth and Ariman rather. And at the top, Alia Ultan, Sky Song from Looks Far Woman on Coup Records. And she's presenting the opening night of the Coup Records, the two-night stand over at Roulette in Brooklyn, and playing Wednesday. A reimagined version of that album is being performed by Alia Ultan with the Boreas Quintet, featuring Feng Chern Hui, George Meffler, Theo Espy, and Ivan Omsvik. And I'd like to congratulate Anne, dropping a line for, I'm not sure where, I'm going to go check out the show on Wednesday night. And believe it or not, I have the address, 509 Atlantic Avenue. That's where Roulette is located. And also, I still have, oh yeah, and also on the bill, David Torn. And I still have a pair of tickets. If anybody is interested, the composer Robert Ikey Aubrey Lowe is performing solo on voice and modular synth in celebration of his new release, Manifestations in the Shadow of an Uncertain Land, which I'm sure I'll be getting to in a couple of weeks. But yeah, he's performing along with Ivan Kang and Jessica Kenny, playing something from their 2025 releases, Kang's Riparian and Kenny's Uranian Void, alongside some new duo material. So that's happening Thursday. So if you haven't won anything on WFMU and you're thinking I might get lucky this Monday evening, you very well might. So you can drop me a line, bloomin8@wfmu.org, and just put in your full name. You get a pair of tickets, possibly. Your phone number and address as well, so I know who's who and what's what. bloomin8@wfmu.org. All right, we're going to slow things down a little bit, and then slow it down some more, and then maybe speed it up. Something like that. Hope you stick around. Thank you for tuning in. 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

Cette prochaine chanson, c'est par Shadowing et il s'appelle Some of Us.

All right, I know. I switched it up. This isn't usually the music that we end on, but it just felt more appropriate somehow. 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Closing out the show, a song for you from Damon and Naomi, and that's from the sound check for Song to the Siren live in San Sebastian, featuring Michio Kurihara of Ghost on electric guitar, and it can be found on a collection called Spirit of Love, B-Sides, Bonuses, and Soundtracks. Cluster before that, can't believe that record came out in 1976, Sovi Soso and Halwa, 50th Anniversary Edition out on Bureau B. Scott Faust of Idea Fire Company left us in February, so that's playing Idea Fire Company's cover version of Some of Us. That's a song originally released by Shadow Ring in 1995, but it was available on the Idea Fire Company album called Rags to Riches. And so, yeah, in memory of Scott Faust. The Dead Mariachs and Deux Berceuses Agitées, Two Agitated Lullabies, Part 1, something like that. So these are it's a compilation of tracks recorded for friends' birthdays and sort of just like, I guess, maybe never meant to be released, but wow, they're fantastic. So I'm glad that this compilation exists. It's called Music of Circumstances. From France, The Empire of Sounds, and a track called The Year of the Comet from 1986, reissued by Anthology. Then from Belgium, Annelies Montserrat gave us Happiness is Within Sight from the album of the same name. Luigi Arcetti and Bo Wiggett with Pencil 8 from Gekritzel, which means Scrabble or something like that. Buck Curran gave us Winter Solstice 1 for Stefan from Solstice, a tribute to Stefan Basho Junghans. I guess it's the Winter Solstice. I'm about 6 months behind schedule here. And then COB, Spirit of Love, I guess. Had to get two Spirit of Loves in there. Beautiful song, and Clive Palmer and company. And I guess I'm going to dedicate that one to Pride Month. Don't forget the 57th annual New York City Pride March take place on Sunday, June 28th, and it starts at noon, 26th Street and 5th Avenue, and then goes downtown to the Stonewall Inn. Jim O'Rourke with a beautiful soundtrack called A Man's Hands That Bind, and A Man's Mind Will Play Tricks on Him. Surface of the Earth from this fantastic compilation of releases by the World Resources label out of New Zealand, Command Com. Very much looking forward to that one. And then Queens native Victoria Mingott, The Vow from Godspell. And that is the show. Thanks very much for listening. Schmelting is coming up next. It's very exciting. Back on the air after a couple of weeks, I suppose. And so, yeah. And then I'm not sure who's coming in for Jeff. Yeah, no one knows. Is it somebody new, I think? Gianna, maybe. Anyway, thanks very much for listening. And I'm starting. Okay, very good. Anyway, so keep it here. Schmelting up next. Don't go anywhere. I'll be back next week.

So I was in the mood for a wall of sound after that experience. We opened things with something a little more gentle, though. It was Novel Amour by Rimaki from a new album, The Path Where Fairies Pass. And the 20-minute track you just heard was a bonus track called Oracle from David Watson and Bill Nace off of their new album On Bats. And yeah, we love bats here at Schmelting, so I think they did a good job. Gonna keep things rolling for the next 3 hours. Keep it locked to WFMU. Thank you for listening.

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My name is Abaddon, this is Schmelting. We just heard Plant Memory by Huerta from the year 2020, and also another 2020 track, Summer Jam by Tapes. Just before that, we're listening to Sandcastle by Pilgrims of the Mind from 1997. And we've got lots of more music coming your way. So, keep it locked. The Schmelt continues. But for now, I think let's have some fun. Yeah.

Alright. Hello, Schmelters. We were just listening to Circles as a Path, as a Valley by Tacoma Park. Prior to that, we heard Hoshiwa Kakayuku by 800 Cherries. Their 2000 album titled Opuscula. And just before that, Rococo Rondo by the Ghost Riders. That was a 1986 release on Musike. The album is Remote Dreaming. Prior to that, we heard Drum Song 2 by Lori Vambi, 2023 album, Space Time Dream Time from Strut Records. And just before that, we heard this incredible new album from Colleen. We heard the track Aguas Abiertas, and the album is Libres Antes del Final. It's a Thrill Jockey release. The album is so good. I've had it on repeat. It's beautiful. 146 here in Jersey City. I have a little more than an hour to go with you, filling in for DJ Time Traveler this evening. Again, my name is Abaddon. This is Schmelting. Got more music coming your way, so keep it locked. And, thanks for listening.

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Hello, Schmelters. Okay. We were just listening to Oceanside Spider House by Jabu. It's from Japan, 2024, off the label Do You Have Peace? Prior to that, we heard Playback by Laverne. It's a new release off of Motion Ward. The album is Baby Cold Outside. And just before that, we heard Tech 7 by Abfar Tinwell. Off the Logitech EP.

Prior to that, we were listening to Lala Ibolala by Wasenyela Mbreku. It's fun filling in for DJ Time Traveler this evening. I'm Zabadon. This is Schmelting. Gonna take us back to the music now. About 45 minutes left with you here. So, yeah, don't go anywhere. Let's hear some noise. Let's hear some music.

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My name is Zabadon. This has been Schmelting, filling in for DJ Time Traveler this evening. Thank you so much for being here with me tonight. I'll catch you on the flip. Keep it locked. Jenna is up next, so don't go anywhere, don't turn the dial.

Hey guys, this is Gianna here, and I'm filling in for Jeff on his show Noise and Syrup. Super excited to be here. Good morning, good afternoon, good evening, wherever you are, from wherever you're listening from. Thanks for tuning in to WFMU. Well, let's keep it going. I've got a lot of fun noise for you guys today, and I hope you enjoy.

Hey y'all, just checking back in. I just wanted to go through some of the tracks that I played already. The first track that I started off with was by Wet Dog. She is an incredible artist based out of Detroit and possibly from Detroit. But this album is really incredible. You guys should check it out. And then I played one of my all-time favorite tracks by Esmeralda, and the song name is Friends, but the LP is really good, and it was recently reissued, repressed, and the LP is called All My Love For You, which is so sweet, but it has a really interesting backstory. I think it was recorded in the 80s, or maybe the 90s, but Esmeralda was born in the Netherlands and raised in Aruba, so she just has like a very, very interesting and unique background, musical background, so that's really cool. And then I played Jeff Phelps' Hear My Heart, which I just think is one of the best albums ever, and Jeff Phelps was, you know, just a regular guy. He was a factory worker, I believe, in the Midwest, and I don't know exactly when the album came out, but I think it was probably around the 90s. But he seems like a really great guy, and this is the only thing he's ever put out, so I think it's pretty special. And then I played Joanna Law, Love Is Not Enough. That's a classic track. I love playing that when I play out. I feel like everybody loves it. It has really good, like, down tempo, kind of like trip hop beat to it. And then I played Nona Hendrix's Transformation, which is also a classic. I feel like you can't go wrong with that. This is like a transformative time. It's summer, you know. And then, of course, Tom Tom Club, Lorelei, but the entire album is amazing. It's a 10 out of 10. You can't go wrong with any track on that album. And then the next song that I'm gonna play is a repress, I believe, from Sound Metaphors, which is a label and record store based in Berlin. So yeah.

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Let's go through some of the tracks that I just played. I played Casino by Binary, which is a great track, and then Yellow Magic Orchestra, Behind the Mask. I feel like YMO is like your favorite artist's favorite artist. Just everything they make is, it's gold. It's incredible, and the vocoder, especially in Behind the Mask, is so good. And yeah, I recently learned that, so I think this track came out like 1979, late 70s, and then Michael Jackson potentially wanted the track, or used the instrumental and tried putting vocals over it, but it actually didn't end up on, obviously, any of his albums. But that's so funny. That's such an interesting crossover you wouldn't really think would happen. And then after that, I played Lotrifying by Dom Funk. He is also an incredible artist. I feel like he is like the godfather of funk, maybe the prince of funk, but he is on a stone's throw, and he's been around for a while, and he's just great. Everything he touches is super funky and super lovable. But yeah, now we're going to get back into it. I'm going to play Army of Lovers by Army of Lovers. It's one of my favorite down-tempo trip-hop songs. I feel like this is their one hit. It's their best song, so let's give it a listen.

What is it? What is it? What is it? What is it? What is it? What is it? What is it? What is it? What is it? What is it? What is it? What is it? What is it? What is it? What is it? What is it? What is it? What is it? What is it? What is it? What is it? What is it? What is it? What is it? What is it? What is it? What is it? What is it? What is it? What is it? What is it? What is it? What is it? What is it? What is it? What is it? What is it? What is it? What is it? What is it? What is it? What is it? What is it? What is it? What is it? What is it? What is it? What is it? What is it? What is it? What is it? What is it? What is it? What is it? What is it? What is it? What is it? What is it? What is it? What is it? What is it? What is it? What is it? What is it? What is it? What is it? What is it? What is it? What is it? What is it? What is it? What is it? What is it? What is it? What is it? What is it? What is it? What is it? What is it? What is it? What is it? What is it? What is it? What is it? What is it? What is it? What is it? What is it? What is it? What is it? What is it? What is it? What is it? What is it? What is

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usual chuckle. Now, you save me like an auctioned off bonbon brought out on a doily for guests to admire. I know, and it's all in my pocket. Just press your ear against your back door.

Tuning back in here, listening here at WFMU. It's about 4:19 in the morning, and I played ESG Moody. And you know, one must play ESG considering they are a New York band from the Bronx, and specifically Moody is like my you know, girl anthem when I have a little bit of an attitude or I'm having a bad day. That song really gets you pumped up, especially if you like need to get somewhere really quickly. I feel like it definitely like speeds you up. And then I played She's Unreal by Meat Beat Manifesto. I feel like I've been getting really into trip hop lately, and it's a really interesting song actually. It's like, I feel like it's quite experimental. I like the way they play around with the vocals. And then I played The Dominatrix Sleeps Tonight by Dominatrix. This is actually a really big Chicago track. I'm from Chicago originally, and a lot of like really prominent DJs there play the song. There's like a plethora of versions of it. But it's always really interesting to me how DJs, like house music DJs, will kind of like weave this in with house music or a Italo. I feel like it's not something you would expect to hear, but it's a really great song. And then one of my all-time favorite bands, Delta 5, Try, classic. Also, a lot of Chicago DJs weave that in as well. And then, funnily enough, Algebra Suicide is also a band from Chicago. And the track is called An Explanation for That Flock of Crows. Yeah, that's really funny that all of these tracks related back to Chicago somehow. But let's get back into it. Thanks for listening here at WFMU. This is Gianna. I'm filling in for Jeff's usual show, which is called Noise and Syrup. So let's go ahead and get back to the noise.

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I'm here filling in for Jeff on his show, Noise and Syrup, and let's just go through some of the tracks that I just played. I played a Misty Lane track called Energy. And this was reissued on Dark Entries, which is a label and record store based out of San Francisco. They have just been putting out hot fire lately. They are just reissuing everything. I really love the label, and I would, you know, love to go to the record store and dig. And then I played a Prince song, who we all love, Controversy by Prince. Me and Prince actually have the same birthday, so I feel very connected to him. He is amazing. Just everything about him, what's not to love? But I think that Controversy or Scandalous might be my favorite Prince tracks. Definitely leave a comment with your favorite Prince tracks. I'm curious. And then I played a song called Fiction by Art Boulevard, which is a band out of Northern Italy, and I believe from the late 80s. Sorry for all that noise. And then I played Love is a Natural Magical Thing by Lori Miller. This is one of my favorite tracks to play when I play out. I feel like it just has such good energy, and it definitely gets people dancing. And then I played Liaisons Dangerous, Pute et Repasse. Sorry for the bad pronunciation, I don't speak French. However, this group is really incredible, and I feel like they have such a very interesting, rich history. And they also were at the forefront of new beat music out of Belgium. And also another really big Chicago house track. One of my favorite DJs, Mark Hussein, put me onto this track years back. And yeah, I always keep it in my rotation. I feel like it's just, it hits so hard, and it's just so, I don't know, there's just something about it that I just, it makes you wanna like stomp your feet and run to the dance floor. Well, let's get back into it with the next song. It's gonna be Calling All Boys by The Flirts, which is also another really great group. Here we go.

German blues over the sleeper. Conditioned air, conditioned sedated breathing. The sensation of viscose sheets on naked flesh. 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Confined in the helpless safety of desires and dreams, we fight our insignificance. The harder we fight, the higher the wall.

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I'm going to be passing the torch over to the show Wake with Clay Pigeon. So stay tuned. I'm going to play one more track and then he's on.

Angel Bo Diddley. Bo Diddley on Wake and a bunch of other stuff. It's exactly 6:15. We are right on schedule this morning. What are we looking at? Terrific Tuesday already? The week's moving along swimmingly. Literally with this rain we've been having. Oh, the sheer size of the puddles themselves. You look for fins to break the surface. Little fish that have fallen from the sky. Little gouramis and guppies. And your tinier fishes granting your wishes. Do those small fishes as you're doing the dishes on a terrific Tuesday, doing all the things you do. Kids, you still going to school? Is it done? Help me, I'm childless. I don't know what's happening. But I'm here. I'm loyal. And you are too. I appreciate your presence this morning. Thanks for being with me, most sincerely. Hey, George, talk about loyal. That old George in Philadelphia, he's the man. Been with me for many years, part of this Wake team I'm so proud of. Hey, Gene's in Philly this morning, too. Closer to home, Michael in Montclair. We love Montclair here. And Wilmington, Delaware, representing. Oh, and all of you out there, I see you, I feel you, I know you, I love you. Let's look at that wet weather forecast. We did have some rain, didn't we? The size of those puddles. I'm befuddled by the size of the puddles. Overcast high of 77 today. Winds out of the west at 10. 50% chance of rain. Now, don't be surprised. It's going to continue on and off. We've got flood watches. Please be careful of low-lying areas, okay? Tonight, 64 for a low. Remaining overcast. The wind will shift around to the northwest with a minor claw. Wednesday, 85 and sunshine. Holy cow, it's going to be nice tomorrow. I got more deets. I'm saving them. 629. Surf, turf, and stars. Mahwah, shower, 65. Still alive. Sayreville, clouds, 71. Having fun. Jersey City, now we got those flood watches. 70 and overcast. That won't last. Soon enough, the sun shines. You'll be feeling fine. This is Hairband right here as I say good morning to you.

beautiful, isn't it? I love that song. Feel It All Around by Washed Out. On Watch out, we don't get washed out today. We got flood watches, as I mentioned. So be aware of that. Look after each other, love each other, send it out to the universe. Feel that love come rushing back to you. 6:24 as you're out the door. Cranberries next. Surf, Turf, and Stars coming up. I hope you stay with me all morning, okay? Then the Garbage Man at 9. Dolores right now. Dreams.

The Cranberries and Dreams on Wake and Bake. As Yoka said, she had the voice of an angel. And Dex, I say hi to you in Ocean Grove this morning. Thanks for being with us. Let's do Surf Turf and Stars. Today in Bayonne, where the Constable Hook Reach flows into New York's Upper Bay, the next low tide will be this morning at 10:23, and then the high tide, she rolls in this afternoon at 4:21. You love birds, don't you? Some of the birds recently observed along Hudson County's waterfront and greenways include a gadwall. Oh, look, there's a pair of common ravens and a large volary, a volary of eastern warbling vireos. 70% illumination of our waxing gibbous moon rising this afternoon behind the clouds at 2:58, setting overnight at 1:37. Once the sky darkens and glowers tonight, the planets Mercury, Jupiter, and Venus will be hovering over the skyline in the west. Then early tomorrow, right before dawn, laddies, while the planet Saturn takes its place up high in the east, Mars, the

Saturday, cloudy 82. Sunday, sunny 87. Nice Sunday. Come on. 92 Piney Hollow, New Jersey, the top mark yesterday in the Garden State. 52 in Walpack, the low. There you go. 102 Rio Grande Village, Texas, by the deputy mayor's Lexus, the nation's top spot. 23 in Star Garnet, Idaho, the low. Heat alert in Spain, France, UK, Germany, Italy today. It's that Omega Block heat dome we've all been talking about. Over 100 in many locations. Tomorrow will be the hottest of it all. Dongan Hills, overcast in 70. Morristown, we love you. Drizzly, 68, as the Western Omelet slaps the plate. Jersey City, now we got those flood watches. Careful. Overcast, 70 degrees as your orange juice you squeeze on a terrific Tuesday. Here's a Wake classic if ever there was one. Oh, you know what it is. Big Star, September Girls, WFMU, baby.

Dave Gahn, the rest of them, Depeche Mode, Universal Soldier on Wake. 6:38 on a terrific Tuesday morning. We'll do station haps here in a skinny minute, get you updated what's going on around this radio station. Lots of fun this morning. 3 Minute Mom, Wake Science, Tuesday Music Trivia, Morfitt's Curiosity, Animal of the Week. Come on, today in history, we'll cram it in before the garbage man. And on top of that, the great Nina Simone from Silk and Soul on Wake and Bake to Sing for you.

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This week, a celebration of LGBTQ artists from the worlds of rock, pop, soul, jazz, and classical. Thursday night at 6, it's Joe Frank's show back again. Very excited about that. This week, a neighbor's barking dog leads to a confrontation. Joe contemplates death as literally buying the farm, going fishing, and checking into the hotel paradise. 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Joe Frank's show, Thursday night at 6. 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That's Thursday night at 7. 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The festival takes place at the Abrams Arts Center, 466 Grand Street in New York City, and happens, today as it happens, through the 28th. The festival's founder, creative dancer Patricia Nicholson Parker, discusses her long commitment to presenting and supporting the free jazz community. It's Thursday night at 7. Mona's on Friday afternoon at 3. Mona rings in New York City Pride Weekend with special guest Barry Walters. His book, Mighty Real, is a musical, personal, and political history that explores and celebrates the LGBTQ contribution to popular music. 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Friday afternoon at 3 on Mona's show. Saturday night at 6, it's Drop-In on the Rock and Soul radio stream. Professor Fuzz and pals Mr. Peabody and Sherman take a trip on the Wayback Machine to Houston, circa 79 through 86, to unpack the bands of music that helped warp Professor Fuzz into the person he is today. And finally, Radio Row, Sunday afternoon at 5, Queens-based noise pop trio Tierra La Familia are live at Monty Hall and on the air with host DJ Jody Piotti. 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Let's get back to music on Wake and Bake with Jimmy Cliff.

Kirio, Kirio, Vem Procasa. That's new from them on Wake and Bake. Good morning, my friends. Good to have you with me today. I'm Clay Pigeon. This is Wake and Bake. Sneaking up on 6:55 this terrific Tuesday morning. Thought it might be nice to hear something from Felt.

I was just checking traffic delays in the New Jersey Turnpike inner and outer roadways, listeners. Northbound approaching Newark Bay, Hudson County Extension. In Newark, there's a 2-mile delay due to volume, so steer clear of that if you can. Just the usual delays in the bridges and tons this morning. And it could be wet out there, so be careful driving, okay? Flood watches too, so watch out for floodwaters in low-lying areas.

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This is Motrick with Hazel Hall, taking us to news time just a couple minutes away.

Music from Motrick, that's Hazel Hall on Wake and Bake, taking us up to news time, Sam. Ta-da-da-ta! It'll bring you good luck. Well, an Australian town crier's powerful voice has earned him a Guinness World Record after he let out a yell measured at 122.4 decibels. UPI reports this morning Joseph McGrail Baitup, also known as Lord Joseph, was appointed town crier in 2017 and started participating in Ancient and Honorable Guild of Australian Town Criers competitions in 2022. He broke the Guinness World Record for the loudest shout by an individual male, but is anyone else surprised Australia it still has town criers? Oh, we love you, Australia. Meanwhile, the news that makes the Wake News team cry, the world's 500 richest people saw their fortunes rise by $336 billion in one day last week, marking the biggest one-day gain ever recorded by the Bloomberg Billionaires Index. Guru Focus reports this morning. On the day, the world's richest had their combined net worth reach a record $13.3 trillion, and Elon Musk alone had a net worth increase of more than 10% to $1.27 trillion. Wonder if any of that dinero will make its way to WFMU. And Bangkok Man is in the news after a family argument over rent ended in dramatic fashion. Yahoo News reports a 29-year-old dude reportedly drove his car into a swimming pool at a university campus after his mom refused to pay the $820 rent on his condo. Local fuzz had to rescue the man who was taken to the hospital after his vehicle plunged into the pool and was submerged in the water. Authorities say no one was injured in that accident. Have a quick peek at your weather forecast, shouldn't we? Overcast, a high of 77 today. Winds west of 10 miles per. We do have a 50% chance of rain on and off today. Tonight, cloudy with a low of 64. Wind shifts around to the northwest. And then tomorrow, beautiful day. Look at this, sunshine. 85 degrees, light northerly. Winds can't beat it. Bushwick. Overcast and 70 at this hour. Hailden, 68 and cloudy. Jersey City, we got a flood watch in effect. Watch out for floodwaters in low-lying areas. Be careful. Currently 70 degrees. 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

That's new Jack White. It's called Dollar Bill on Wake and Bay. Are we looking at 7:14 right now, as we used to say? Thought we might have a little stereo left. We'll give you a chance to call in here in a skinny minute. You three-minute moms, I would love to talk to a mom this morning. Stand by for that. Right now, the lab. This is Robot Riot on WFMU.

Stereolab, Robot Riot on Wake and Bake. Good morning, my friends. Almost 7:17, if you know what I mean. And it's time for our 3-minute mom this week. That is, if we can get one on the line. Are you a mom? Would you be willing to get on the phone just for 2 or 3 minutes and tell us about your momming experience? It's helpful to all of us to hear about such things. Here's the number, moms. 201-209-9368. Now, please don't tarry. Call right away. 201-209-9368. We'll see if we can't talk to a 3-minute mom this morning. This is Patti Smith singing Bruce Springsteen, Because the Night. Waking

0: Patti Smith, Because the Night. Great version, isn't it? 7:21 on a terrific Tuesday. No 3-Minute Mom today. Somebody called and then chickened out, evidently, and hung up at the last second it happens. But I do have a plan B today. One of my favorite street interviews that I did a little while back, I thought I'd share with you. Visit with Julius today.
1: My name is Julius. I did 27 years in prison.
0: People will want to know what you did.
1: Involuntary manslaughter. And that's how I became homeless.
0: Somewhere in our listening audience, there's a young man or woman involved in some type of criminality.
1: Right. I would just say to them to try to be your own person and try to be the best person there is that you can be. Life is too short and precious to just squander and waste it away. You know, I just wish that I could do it all over again, but that's not a realistic wish.

Prince and Let's Work from Controversy on Wake and Bake. My Julius interview, I played the marathon version, about 20 seconds long, no 3 minute mom. And then after the fact, two or three of them called in. But we soldier on anyway, right? That's radio. Space Moth, I got new Space Moth, Internet Fantasy. Check this out. Garbage Man at 9 coming up this morning.

0: song, The Sound, from South London, 1981, in a track called Winning. It made me think, did I ever win anything? And I remembered winning a ping pong set at the county fair back when I was a kid. It's exciting to win, isn't it? 25 minutes in front of 8. Here's a winner, George, at his Wake Science.
1: As we plunge into summer and temperatures across the northern hemisphere increase to blistering levels, scientists tell us that we're now seeing the measurable effects of human-caused climate change as urban centers become more vulnerable to extreme weather. With data from NASA's Goddard Institute showing that the global baseline has fundamentally shifted, long-term tracking also reveals that New York's average annual temperature in particular has surged more than 3 degrees Fahrenheit over the past 125 years after unchecked greenhouse gases, trapped solar radiation, and accelerated what climatologists call the urban heat island effect. And unlike the natural seasonal cycle, research from Goddard's extreme summer heat wave study directly connects intense seasonal spikes to human emissions. Because of this, many regions that were once significantly cooler are now trapped under high-pressure heat domes where buildings of brick and concrete bake during the day and don't cool down at night. Additionally, reports from the New York City Panel on Climate Change, which was also led by NASA science, warns that the number of 90 degrees

0: degree days may soon double and could lead to extreme summer heat events that aren't just occasional incidents, but could become a full-blown climate emergency. This is George for Wake Science.
1: Hey, George. I think I got George on the line in Philadelphia. Hi, George.
2: Good morning, Clay Pigeon.
1: It's so nice to hear somebody on the other end of the phone, Georgie. Oh, this weather, man. We've got the flood watch is here today and hot weather. It's just going to get more and more extreme. Is that what you're saying, George?
2: Yeah, floods. We're going to have heat waves. We're going to have hurricanes. Lots of crazy.
1: Is it too late for us to stop it, George? Have we gone past the tipping point?
2: It's not too late, but it's late.
1: I have faith in us, George. We're eventually going to turn it around, man. We're going to turn it around.
2: I hope so.
1: Give me a power slam straight into some sweet Kaiser Chiefs, my friend. Do it, Georgie.
2: Oh, yeah. George!

That's Media Puzzle. And Knowledge on Wake and Bake, new from them. It's a terrific Tuesday morning, Garbage Man. Coming up at 9 o'clock, you got the pitch. Till then, this is Wake and Bake. I'm glad you're here this morning. Classic Wire from Pink Flag. This is Mannequin, FM

Wire. Wire and Mannequin on Wake and Bake. That's what that was. 7:46 in this morning mix. And I don't know if you were out for trivia night last Friday at Monty Hall, but we had so much fun, Joe Magasco and I, and all the glisters that came out. Well, let's play Tuesday trivia this morning with Joe. In order to do that, we need a test subject. Would you call in and play Tuesday music trivia? Here's the number. It's easy. 201-209-9368. But don't tarry. Please do it right away. Let me get you hooked up so we can play. Then everybody can play along in the home version of Abba Stone Gas. Tuesday music trivia. Call me right now. 201-209-9368. In the interim, we'll play some Santa Gold for you.

0: know what it is, but that sounded really good to me this morning. Shadow Gold, a Lower East Side artist, and I got a special person on the line here. I've got Jake from Ridgewood, Queens, New York. How you doing, Jake?
1: I'm good. How are you?
0: You sound great on the radio, Jake. You're an Aquarius. Your favorite color is teal. Hold on, dude. Let me start some music. And now we are rolling to play Tuesday Music Trivia. Are you ready to go?
1: I'm ready.
0: Okay, man. This first one's supposed to be easy. We'll see how it susses out. And I'll read the question, and I'll give you multiple choice answers. So please wait till I'm done giving you all the answers, then I'll circle back to you. That gives everybody at home a chance to play along. Okay, Jakey?
1: Yes.
0: All right, man. Here we go. Here's your question. Who's the only woman to chart a Billboard Top 40 album in every decade from the 60s through 2020s? Gosh, that's seven decades. Is it A, Judy Garland, B, Barbara Streisand, or C, Tina Turner? One of them did it in every decade. Which one was it, Jake?
1: I'm going Barbara Streisand.
0: You're going Barbara Streisand. Dude,
1: definitely.
0: You got it. You got it, man. You got it.
1: Yeah.
0: Jake.
1: Yeah.
0: Her first was in 63 with her very first album, and the most recent was last year with her album The Secret of Life, Partners, Volume 2. Let me scroll down here, man, and we'll try another one. You're on a roll. What do you want, 70s, 80s, or 90s?
1: 90s.
0: Okay, let me scroll down a little bit farther. Here we go. Again, multiple choice. 1991, Matthew Sweet released the album Girlfriend, which would become his first gold album. The album featured two guitarists known for their fiery playing with bands from the 70s CBGB's era. Who were the guitarists? Was it A, Richard Lloyd and Robert Quine, B, Tom Verlaine and Dean Wareham, or C, Jerry Harrison and Lenny Kaye? Kind of a tough one. You know the answer?
1: I mean, I'm going to have to guess Tom Verlaine, but what a leap in difficulty.
0: Yeah.
1: Tom Verlaine.
0: Yeah, unfortunate. And I might have guessed that too. Let me hit the wrong button. Yeah. The answer was A, Richard Lloyd and Robert Quine, but that Verlaine one was tempting. Richard Lloyd made his name with television, Robert Quine with Richard Hell and the Voidoids. That's okay, man. You're one out of two. Let's try the last one, see if you can get this one. Which one of these bird named doo-wop groups was responsible for Earth Angel, one of the most recognizable doo-wop songs of the 50s? Was it A, the Flamingos, B, the Penguins, or C, the Robins? Do you know, Jay?
1: I mean, I'm pretty sure the Flamingos were a doo-wop group, so I'm going to guess Flamingos is the only one that's ringing a bell.
0: I like your reasoning, man, even if it's wrong.
1: Yeah.
0: The answer was B, the Penguins. But you know your stuff, man. You do. You're a smart guy, Jake. I really enjoyed playing with you, and I hope you keep glistening, okay, my friend?
1: The questions are too hard. This is why I called. The trivia is too hard every day.
0: I will note it.
1: I tell Joe.
0: I will note it
1: hard.
0: With Joe Magasco. There he goes, Joe. You heard it. Jake in Ridgewood, Queens. Hey, but he did pretty good. How did you guys do? Let me know on that AccU. Here's an old doo-wop dude right here. A little bit later on in his career, Roy Orbison.
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K Wild got them all right, Jake, and so did Nate and Salem. Somebody said they're too easy. And then Jada said, I got a goose egg. I agree with you, Jake. And somebody said, Roy Orbison, not doo-wop, Clay. Rockabilly, you're so right. I knew somebody, as soon as it came out of my mouth, I knew somebody was gone. How about some Technotronic with Ya Kid K? Let's move this. Wake and bake.

nothing can make this one stop. Toes be tapping, fingers snapping, hands clapping, my mouth rapping, talking about I'm cold lapping. Shut up and do the wop. Use what you got, show me. You're on the floor.

Ooh, kicking astronaut. Born Ruffians, and check it out on Wake and Bake, 5 minutes after 8 o'clock. That's news time around here. Frequency sweep, take us down. Say it. Ta-da-da! English environmental lawyer Paul Powelsland is in trouble with the UK's Environmental Agency after organizing a group of volunteers to dredge garbage out of a small tributary in the northeast exurbs of London, The Guardian reports. Powelsland and his team retrieved 200 bags of garbage and organic debris out of Aldersbrook over a 10-day period. However, Glisters, the environmental regulator told the Legal Eagle he's been placed under investigation for permitting and waste offenses because dredging the creek created a flood risk. No good deed goes unpunished, indeed. Meanwhile, Japan Today reports that 131 aspiring ninjas descended on Koka City last week to assess their prowess by taking a special certification test. Known as the Kokoryu Ninja Certification, the exam is divided into three levels: beginner, intermediate, and advanced, and includes written questions as well as marks for shuriken throwing and ninja attire. Test takers ranged in age from 9 to 76, and participants came from across Japan plus Singapore and Hong Kong. No word on when or even if we'll see their results. These are ninjas, after all. Two sets of identical twins, a pair of identical twin brothers and two identical twin sisters, tied the knot during a bizarre ceremony in Nigeria that had attendees seeing double, AFP reports. The two brides dressed in identical white dresses while the two grooms wore matching suits and bow ties. In addition, two sets of twin children served as page boys and flower girls. The once-in-a-lifetime event became a social media sensation in recent days. Here's hoping the two marriages last longer than most social media sensations. That's your news, everybody, at 8:07 and a half. It's time for our Artist of the Week, Kate Bush. I'm reading from Vice.com. Cloud busting feels like it belongs in summer. Kate Bush's voice sighs and pleads like it's trying to grab onto something, like fingers in sand or feet climbing a hill under beating sun. She wrote cloud busting after reading about the relationship between psychologist Wilhelm Reich and his son Peter, who were trying to make rain using a machine Reich built called a cloud buster. Cloud busting reveals Bush's gift for taking a narrative and reinventing it for her own purposes to make a more all-encompassing point. Here's cloud busting from our Artist of the Week, Kate Bush, from Hounds of Love, 1985.

That's your Artist of the Week, Kate Bush Babushka from Never Forever 1986. She'll be back after the 8:05 news tomorrow. Almost time for Dan Morfa taking us there. Silver Apples. This is Program on Way.

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1: 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I'm curious, are you...
3: What?
1: Patriotic. Do you have pride in your nation?
4: I don't know.
1: I'm asking this because at the moment there's a lot of adverts on the TV.
5: We call them commercials.
1: Selling the upcoming 250th birthday of the United States of America.
6: Damn straight.
7: Yeah.
1: Freedom 250, as some people are calling it.
3: Me.
1: They are... not patriotic.
5: Aww.
1: They sell a jingoistic idea of what America
5: is
1: or never really was. That's what I think patriotism mainly is. It's sort of like a plastic version of what you think pride in being where you're from is about. Patriotism is a bit weird, that you should have pride in a place that you didn't choose to be born in. I find the biggest patriots in America are the ones who chose this as their home, chose this to be their nation and became US citizens. That's what I find. And maybe I'm more American than you.
8: Well, just look down the barrel of old Betsy here and tell me that.
1: I'm not. Don't worry. I'm talking about patriotism because the World Cup is happening at the moment across Canada, United States and Mexico. I think the best patriotism has been on show everywhere, from the Capo Verde guys being amazing on the pitch and off the pitch.
9: Absolutely.
1: The Scottish taking over Boston and bringing an atmosphere to Fenway Park like never has been seen. Although the police down in Miami don't quite like the Scots putting traffic cones on the top of the statues down there. I think the World Cup shows patriotism at its greatest, because we're all showing off the badge on our shirt. We're putting our pride in the guys who are playing on the pitch. But most of all, we're coming together as one, enjoying a football game.
5: We call it soccer.
1: Sorry, soccer game.
10: We called it maze.
1: And enjoying the occasion and realizing that while these teams do battle on the pitch, off the pitch, they can be friends. And I think that's probably the best patriotism of all.
3: I agree.
1: July the 4th.
3: 100%.
1: Remember, it's not about just the red, white and blue, but giving a hug to your neighbour and enjoying it together.

In the small case, white letters, Kent. I liked it. What are we looking at? 8:32, the garbage man about 28 minutes away. Let's fire up Le Gremlin. We're going to burn across Newton Sparta Road all the way to Cafe Bellissima. Twist into the Dead Boys!

0: That's a long trek from El Perro del Mar. Change of heart on Wake and Bake. Almost out of time. Garbage Man 21 minutes away. Time for our animal of the week.
1: The Wake animal of the week is the manatee. Manatees are large aquatic plant-eating mammals related to elephants. Thought to have evolved from four-legged land mammals more than 60 million years ago. Manatees live in marshy coastal areas and the rivers of the Caribbean Sea, the Gulf of Mexico, the Amazon Basin, and West Africa. Manatees can measure up to 15 feet long and weigh as much as 1,300 pounds. Manatees eat up to 110 pounds of freshwater and saltwater plants a day. They use what's called hindgut fermentation.
2: Gross.
1: To cope with the high levels of cellulose in their plant-based diet. Like the horse, the manatee has a large cecum.
3: Oh my God.
1: For digesting tough plant matter. Plant matter. Manatee intestines can be up to 147 feet long.
4: Oh yeah.
1: Manatees show signs of
4: what?
1: Complex associative learning, like dolphins. They have good long-term memories. Interactions between manatees are complex, indicating higher intelligence than previously thought. Though manatees remain poorly understood by science.
5: Manatees.
1: Manatees have been seen as far north as Cape Cod and as recently as 2006 in New York City. Many manatees exhibit propeller scars on their backs. One quarter of annual manatee deaths in Florida are caused by boat collisions. There are a number of manatee rehabilitation centers in the United States.
2: Excellent.
1: The Columbus Zoo Manatee Bay Facility has helped rehabilitate many manatees.
6: How many?
1: As has the Cincinnati Zoo.
7: The only two places in Ohio where we have manatees.
1: The manatee is
2: what?
1: Been linked to
4: what?
1: Folklore on mermaids. In West African folklore, they were considered sacred and thought to have once been human. We love manatees at Wake and Bake. We hope you do too.

great song from the album Head, the movie Head, the Monkees, and As We Go Along. And people mentioned the great voice of Mickey, I agree. This is Horse Jumper of Love.

That's Red Lori, Yellow Lori. Great song. Talk about the weather on Wake and Bake. 8:53, Joe Walsh. And the James Gang take us home. From Thirds, this is Walk Away.

0: So good, right? Joe Walsh and the rest of them, the James Gang, and Walk Away. Taking us up to Today in History time. Let's do it. We say, a-tuck-a-tuck-a-tuck-a-tuck. We say it. Hopefully you said it too.
1: Oh.
0: Next time. Hey, it's typewriter day, everybody. Still got a typewriter? Typewriters became mostly obsolete during the 1990s. Their decline began in the 1980s as personal computers like IBM and Apple and dictated word processors became affordable. But they remained a common office fixture until graphical user interfaces like Windows and accessible digital printers phased them out. Typewriters. Typewriters! 1611, June 23rd, the mutinous crew of Henry Hudson's fourth voyage sets Henry, his son, and seven loyal crew members adrift in an open boat in what is now Hudson Bay. They are never heard from again. The horror. 1780, June 23rd, American Revolution, Battle of Springfield, fought in and around Springfield, New Jersey, including Short Hills, formerly of Springfield, now of Milburn Township. 1860, the United States Food and Drug Administration declares Inovid to be the first officially approved combined oral contraceptive pill in the world. It's the pill! The pill! 2003, in London, Eminem gives a $450,000 necklace to a fan in the front row of a concert. He announces, I'm going to give this to the sexiest woman I see. 2013, Nick Walenda becomes the first man to successfully walk across the Grand Canyon on a light rope. 1980, the David Letterman Show debuts on NBC TV Daytime with Joe Walsh.
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1: I wake up, right? And I'm moving slightly off the bed. And everything's going like this. And I go, oh, no, I got the shakes again. And then I say, no, I didn't drink that much, really. Something's wrong. And then I fall out the bed and hit the floor and go, boom, and I go, hello!
2: Yeah.
1: Because I'm used to having a go-to-bed call. Yeah. At hotels, they say, good morning, at 7 o'clock, go to bed, right?
0: 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Tomorrow, beautiful. Sunshine, 85. Right now in Jersey City, we do have a flood watch. Cloudy, 71 degrees. George, my associate producer today, Benevolent Brian on the news and things with production assistance by Jeremiah Venture McGee. RB did the weather, Joe Surface Noise, Bagasco. Tuesday Music Trivia got us, Joe. I got to scramble. The Garbage Man's next. See you tomorrow, everybody. Take care. Until then, all...

0: rabbit man.
1: Now look here, I know, but I got something that you might can use. Hey, the other day I got some lovely curtains. It look beautiful hanging in the kitchen window, and I can see you peeping out at me when I come to get your stuff. You know, that make me so happy, baby. Say what? You don't. But I got some dresses. You might can.

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I want you to come by and listen to it with me. Listen, I forgot to tell you. It ain't got no picture tube, baby, but it got a heck of a sound.

0: Hello, everyone. This echo. 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I'm calibrating the echo machine. Hold on. 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
1: Hold on. It needs calibration. 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
2: Hello. 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
3: Bop, bop, bop, bop, bop, bop, boop, boop, boop, boop, boop, boop.
2: Nope, nope,
1: not quite there.
2: Not quite there.
1: Hold on, hold on. Calibrating, calibrating, calibrating.
2: How about now?
3: Now,
0: now, that's a little better, that's a little better. Apologies. Sometimes the Echo Machine needs a little calibration.
1: We have a series of tests and
0: very official ways to do this. So apologies. Yeah, that's pretty good. Hello, everyone. My name is Matt Warwick, and you are listening to Garbage Time on WFMU, the greatest radio station in the whole wide world. And back again.
1: Tuesday. Can you believe it?
0: I feel like I was just in here. And it just goes...
1: The week just keeps flying.
0: The weeks just keep on flying. It feels like summer is almost over. And it really kind of just began. And I think I was talking about this yesterday. I have my sandwich theory, and it applies to all things that are good in life. And my sandwich theory is that once I get halfway through a sandwich, I already feel like the sandwich is done. Like, I finish half the sandwich, and I'm already so sad that the sandwich is almost over. And that's how I feel about summer, except for the fact that... Now, listen, let me... Before you're saying, Matt, we're not halfway through the summer. Not even close. I've now... My fear of getting halfway through things has now become my fear... I'm so worried about getting halfway through that it already feels like I'm halfway through, and therefore it feels like it's over. Am I rambling too much about this? Probably. I'm running on a powdered energy drink and a slice of delicious bread, which is not enough to sustain this mind. And therefore, I ramble on. I digress. Am I using that word correctly? Digress? I don't know. I digest. We just heard a set of music. Closing it out, we heard Sandy Denny with a version of A Little Bit of Rain. Or is it Little Bit of Rain? Did I type it in wrong? No, it's A Little Bit of Rain. I know this. I know. You know things, Matt. Which is one of my favorite songs of all time. All time. And Sandy Denny, one of my favorite voices of all time. So when I saw that there was a version of this, it became one of my favorites. And I know I've probably played it several times, and I don't care, because it's a nice rainy day out there, although I don't know if it's raining at the moment. It's very hard to tell in the studio. The windows are so dirty in the studio that you can't even really tell sometimes if it's day or night. So it's cloud. It's definitely cloudy, or at least it appears to be cloudy. Anyway, moving on. Before that, we heard Günter Schickert with a track called Suleika off an album called Kinder in der Wildnis. Which I feel like is, I'm saying it correctly. It's gotta be close. Before that, we heard a track from Gathering of Angels called Pipe Cleaner off a cassette called Invention of the Moon, which was sent to me. Someone sent me a cassette. Mamma mia! And apparently, they invented the moon, although I'm not going to look into that. Vito Rico, before that, with Deep Felt Music, a nice long vibing track. And I was deep in the beans on that one, right? Deep into my beanbag chair, I relaxed. And that's the vibe today. The vibe is beanbag chair. The theme of the day. So pull out your beanbag chairs today, guys. I know everyone's got one. Do they still make beanbag chairs? Hey, everything gets made now. What am I talking about? Beanbag chairs. Let's look. Whoa, that's a gigantic beanbag chair. Mamma mia. I gotta get me a new one. I've been using the same beanbag chair in the studio for, I don't know, 11 years now. It is gigantic, but it's got so many holes in it. All the beans fall out everywhere. And yes, it is filled with real beans, not them fake beans. So, no one likes to follow me on the radio because they got to clean up all my beans. Pauline Anna Strom. Before that, with In Flight Suspension, that's off a little album called Transmillennium Music. Aretha Franklin. Before that, with another one of my favorite tracks, Daydreamin'. Well, it's Daydreaming. I don't know why I said dreamin'. I like taking the G's off of things, personally. I have no problem with G, but when you take the G off an ing, gives a little pizzazz. And if you know one thing about me, I love pizzazz. Starting off the show, we heard The Family Vibes with Garbage Man, the CD Skip remix. Good skip today, I gotta say. It was a quality skip in that CD. And that is everything you heard right there. You can head over to WFMU.org to see everything made today. Made. Everything played. Yes, I made all of the music today. It's all me, baby. I'm taking credit for every song. Okay, I gotta cool it on the echo. I'm a little trigger happy today. My fingers are twitching to this echo machine, but no, I'm not gonna echo. I'm only gonna echo one more time this mic break, so. Anyway, head over to WFMU.org, fabulous website. You can see everything played. And a little list. A little tiny list. You can also come say hi. On the comments board. Lively group today. Let's come say toodle-doo or whatever your hello of choice is. But where am I? I don't really have much to talk about, even though I've been going on for 40 minutes. So let's just get right back into the music, right? This next one, I'm pretty sure I've played pretty recently, but now we have it into the station, this record. Off the We Want Sounds label. The album's called Electric Touches Belly Dance. I might have even played it last week, but I don't think I did. But then I reheard the one song on it. And I've been kind of listening to it a lot. So let's hear it now. Right here on WFM. Here's my last echo.

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You are listening to Garbage Time on WFMU, home of the Rocks. Slight trip to the Echo Zone, but we're back. And we just heard a set of music. Can you believe it? Music on a radio station? Ooh, too loud, man. Ooh, I would have turned off the radio too if I heard that. Listening in headphones, that would have been upsetting to me. Anyway, we did hear a set of music. Closing it out, we heard someone named Sally Daly with a track called Lament, off an album called My God and My All, which I found on the internet. I don't really know much about it, except that it's apparently a religious ambient album, which, okie dokie. Lament. Ichigo Aoba before that with a track called... Now, this is weird. This is how it's listed, so you have to bear with me. APF underscore SC underscore 2603... Oh, sorry. Mess it up. 260531. Yes. That's how it's up on Bandcamp. Seems like a file name. It doesn't even seem like a file name for a song. But I like it. Now, will I remember the name of that? Probably not. But I like it anyway. Hiroshi Yoshimura. Before that, one of my favies. A track called TV. Off the Green album. As you know, I'm a big TV. Although I haven't been watching that much TV lately. Or at least new TV. I feel like I went through a long phase of watching a lot of reality TV. I've kind of stopped doing that as much lately. But lately I've just been rewatching Mad Men over and over again. I just love Mad Men. I don't even know how many times I've rewatched Mad Men. But anyway, TV! Akashi System before that. Echo Lost is the name of the track we heard. The Canada Effervescence Echo Found Mix. Effervescent, that's like bubblies, right? That's like the bubble. Oh, that just reminded me. I have a big old delicious... Oh, I left it in the fridge. Oh, no. I had a nice sparkly water. Sorry, this is a thought that does not have to go on the radio. I gotta really get better at this. I can't just let the thoughts come up on microphone. Like, that one should have stayed in the head. No one cares that I left my seltzer in the fridge. But I just reacted. I couldn't help it. And then I go on for a minute about how I shouldn't have done that. I'm sensing a pattern. Dervish. Before that, with a track called Pastoral. That was a real... There was something about that track that had me all wiggly. Lulatone before that, with Listening to Raindrops Knocking on a Window. Off an album called Soundtracks for Everyday Adventures. Which there are lots of little adventures songs on this one. Well, the first track is called Growing Up. That doesn't seem like a everyday... I guess it kind of... Oh, no, it's an everyday... Every day we're growing up a tiny bit. Right? That seems like a big one, though. Compared to some of the other ones. The first track is called Growing Up. Off the Soundtracks for Everyday Adventures. But then there's another one that's just going to buy some strawberries. So you can see why I thought... Maybe that one's a little big.
There's another one called The Best Paper Airplane Ever. A Picture of Your Grandparents When They Were Young. These are all nice little everyday adventures. The Kind of Song You Make Up in Your Head When You Are Bored. I do that all the time. I like these. These are cute. Anyway. To the Miriam Goubrow before that with The Madmen's Laughter. Wesenyela Mebreku before that with a track called Like a Star in the Sky. Off an album. Oh, it's already in the stack of records. Called Resonance of Time. Oh, that reminds me there. Oh, again, another thought. Might as well finish it. They're remaking Zelda's Ocarina of Time. I think I finally got to bite the bullet. Get me one of them Switch 2s. That game. Mama. All right, enough about video games. Emerson Kitamura before that with Kari Mishi Nohan. Off an album called Rock and Roll No Hajimari Wa. Mishi Panfilov before that with Whale Song. Which reminds me, my goal for the summer is to see at least one whale or dolphin. See if we can make that happen. And starting off the set, we heard Asad Khoury with a track called Awak off the Electric Touches Belly Dance album put out by We Want Sounds. And that is everything we heard right there. Again, you can head over to WFMU.org to see everything played today. As well as make a comment on the comments board. I haven't really checked in on the comments board, I'm going to be honest. I'm going to do a very quick speed run of every single comment. I'm going to read them out loud. Right? No, I'm not going to do that. I do see that funnel cake was mentioned at some... A quick skim, and I see funnel cake. I don't eat funnel cake that much, but it looks so good all the time. Where can I get a funnel cake? I think the thing is with funnel cake, my favorite part about funnel cake, and the same goes for Zeppelin's, I love powdered sugar. I just love it. I could eat just powdered sugar. Put it on anything. You could put it right on my finger and just pour it right in my mouth. Powdered sugar rules. Why is it, and I don't even know what it is. Why is it powdered sugar? How do you make sugar powdered? Oh, it's so delicious. Listen, I ain't trashing fried dough. Then, never gonna turn down a fried dough. But, give me that powdered sugar. What am I talking about? Ah! All right. Let's get back to the music. I am fried, man. I am fried. What am I going to play, though? Oh, there's this record over here. It's already queued up and everything. Let's hear it. Right here on WFMU East Orange, WMFU Mount Hope in New York City. 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

0: Hello, everyone. Matt Warwick here, also known as Maddie Warwick. Yeah, I like when people call me Maddie for some reason, but I hate calling myself Maddie. It's a little just, it comes off a little cleaner than Matt. But I have such a hard time saying Maddie myself. I'm also known as Thew Warwick, which I really detest, but it's become a nickname thanks to myself and my rambling mic breaks. But yes, this is go. Oh, I left the record running. There you go. Sorry, Fred. But yes, this is Garbage Time, inching closer to the end of the show. Ever so closer to noon. Michelle's coming up in just mere minutes. Already has her theme song queued up. And then every single week, I can almost guarantee, hopefully she's not listening right now. Every single week, when I start her new theme song, she walks into the room and she goes, "Oh, I love having a theme song." Every single week. So just know, that's what's happening. That's a little behind the scenes of the transition between me and Michelle. I love having a theme song. I really hope I didn't ruin it. I hope she's not listening. Anyway, also known as Serenity Warwick, by the way. Forgot that was one of my many nicknames in the past couple months. That one I really enjoy. Serenity. Anyway, we just heard a set of music. Fred Neil closing it out with the track. Oh, this is going to take me a bit to read. It's not that hard to read, but for some reason, because it's all one word, it's really hard for my brain to get it out. Cinecrust Pete Fred John Raga. That might be how you say it. And that is off of the Everybody's Talking album, which I just bought. Is that really the name of this album? I thought it was called something else. Okay. I see now. This is like a newer version where they were like, Fred Neil sings the theme from Midnight Cowboy, Everybody's Talking. This album was previously released under the title Fred Neil. That's why I was like confused. Trying to get that Harry Nilsson money. But just got this. Went down to Princeton this past weekend. Stopped at Princeton Record Exchange on the way home. And finally, I think I have the two Fred Neil albums that I need. I love Fred Neil. Pataphysical before that with a track called Aunsic off an album called Periphera. This heat preceding that with the track 24 track loop off the self-titled This Heat album, which was just reissued and now I own by Superior Viaduct. Where did I put it? Oh, here it is. Now they just got to do that other one. What is it? Deceit? Whoa. Whoa. Then I can finally own them. I love this heat. Rosen now and Sanborn before that with a track called Harm off the album 2, Roman Numeral 2. Roman Numeral 2. Off the Psychic Hotline label. And starting that set off, we heard The Handover with a track called New Old Medicine Part 2. Which was the whole side of the record. I'm assuming maybe they go together, but it just doesn't. I didn't listen to part one, weirdly enough. I just skipped right to part two. Anyway, that's off the Sublime Frequencies label. Nice, long. Ooh, that was like a ride. If you were sitting in your beanbag chair, which was appropriate for that song, you would have been going kind of like leaning up sometimes, and then you'd lean back sometimes, and then you'd lean up, wiggle around in them beans. Ooh, that was a nice little ride. Nice little ride. And that is everything you heard right there. You can head over to WFMU.org to see everything I played today, as well as say your goodbyes on the comments board. And I have to say, kind of just skimming through the comments, there's a lot of positivity towards me. People telling me they love me. People telling me I'm great. What happened? What did I do? Is it because I talked about powdered sugar? Which my top three seasonings, you have cinnamon, rainbow sprinkles, powdered sugar. And why is it so much better than regular sugar? I still don't understand. How is it made? Someone said you could just put it in the blender. I don't believe that. That can't be true. Anyway, why am I talking? Anyway, come say goodbye on the comments board. Very quickly, I want to announce something. Oh no, where did I put it? Here it is. Oh yes, before I play one last song, I wanted to say this because it's very important. Very important. If you would like, well, let me first start off by saying, if you didn't know, the Record Fair is coming back to a 3-day fair, not a 2-day, 3-day. First time we've done it post-COVID, 3-day fair, November 6th, 7th, and 8th. Back at the Metropolitan Pavilion. And if you, yes, you, talking directly to you, you little weirdo. If you, sorry, you're not a weirdo. I don't know why I said that. If you would like to become a dealer at the Record Fair, you can contact me. 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And let me know that you want to sell. 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You do zines or comics or jewelry or art or clothes or whatever. 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I like toys. 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And I'll give you all the info. Me, baby. Me. Okay, I'm annoying. Okay. I got time for one last little song. I bought a bunch of records this weekend, and this is the only second one I played. No, this is the third one I played. Whatever. I bought a Jorge Ben album. I love him. So let's end the show.
1: Let me make sure it's on the right speed, though.
0: All right. So let's end the show with a little Jorge Ben.

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I'll be back here next week for another rousing edition of Garbage Time, but don't you dare turn off that radio, because coming up right now is Michelle, with two L's, and her feet.

Hello, friend. My name is Michelle. The show is called Feelings. This is WFMU. I'm here every Tuesday from high noon until 3 p.m. on the wonderful station WFMU. I'm here live in Studio A. Temperature is not so bad today. If you want to see what I've been playing, you can go to WFMU.org. Click on the link that says Playlist and Comments. And there you can see what I've been playing. So let's speak on that for a minute.

And there's a lot of good stuff on that. And I don't know why I pulled that out from the wall today, but I am glad I did. We heard Rump State with Evil Vista from the album Psychic. Sidekick. Just drop something. You know those days when you just drop everything? I dropped a Martinelli's glass apple juice on the sidewalk the other day. I cleaned the whole thing up. Anyway, Rump State is Mark Morgan from the awesome band Sightings. This came out on the 12XU record label very recently. And it's a fever dream of experimental rock, waterlogged folk noise, and psychedelic torments. Disc rot vocals. All right, I'm here for it. We heard Simon Haynes with The Number of the Beast is 666 from the album Gargantua. That's out in new on the Pyroclastic record label. They are a band from NYC. Lots of like proggy folk business happening lately. Prior to that, we heard PE, which I thought they weren't putting out another album, but I guess they did. They are from Brooklyn. PE, I believe, stands for Pill Eaters. That track we heard was All the Things That Feel Good, like eating pills. From the album O on the Wharf Cat record label, Officer gave us Manifest. This came out in the 80s. Some arc punk from Mick Hobbs. He's associated with This Heat, who I actually played last week, and Family Fodder, who I love. So that's awesome. It's kind of all over the place. It's really great. It's on the Clang Gallery record label. I might have some misinformation here. I'm going to have to look up. We heard I Know I'm an Alien with Mac and Cheese Till We Die. I wanted macaroni and cheese so badly last night, and I didn't go get any. And now I have to eat some tonight. Last night I ended up eating a spinach, walnut, nectarine, sardine, beet salad. Not that bad. I did it so I could have two giant slices of cake after, though, so it was worth it. Gelbart with Autostatic, that is on the amazing Kitchen Leg record label out of Berlin. Such great stuff coming out of there, and you won't find that on Spotify, so find that, buy that, it's incredible. The woman who runs it is amazing. And we started off with my theme song, Big Blood's cover of I Have Known Love on their amazing album, The Daughters Union, that originally came out in 2007 and re-released on vinyl by the wonderful Feeding Tube Records in 2019. It is already 12:40. I cannot believe it. Lots and lots of music to get to. I want to tell you one thing, because I always forget to mention this. And that is that. So every month, we have something called Live at Monty Hall and On the Air. And it's free. And it's part of our Radio Row series. It is curated by Jody Peyote, who is one of my favorite DJs here on the air right now. Her show's on at 12, or at high noon also. It's on Thursdays. Anyway, she's hosting this band called Tears La Familia. They're a punk band, electro-punk band from Queens. And really fun. And they will be playing at Monty Hall. You can come. It's free. And then it's also going to be live on the radio. Very exciting. It starts at 5, so you should get there a little bit earlier because the show starts at 5. It's not one of those things where they say it starts at 5 and then it doesn't start at 5. We are located in downtown Jersey City on Montgomery Street, hence the name Monty Hall. You can go to our website for more information. But again, what a fun thing to do. All right. That's kind of

All I have, and I've been wanting to play this new record, which I may have or may not played before. It's by Basic, which is Chris Forsythe, Douglas McComb, Mikhail Patrick Avery. This song is called It Ignites. It's on beautiful vinyl with a nice die-cut sleeve, classing it up. All right, let's get back to the music here on WFMU. Thanks again for tuning in. My name is Michelle. This show is called Feelings. And I'll be back at the top of the hour, and we could chat a little more.

Clearly, you're listening to WFMU East Orange, WMFU Mount Hope, in New York City and Rockland County at 91.9 FM, and online at WFMU.org. My name is Michelle. This show is called Feelings. We are 1 hour into the show, so that means we have two left. I have a bunch of cherries here, and I keep forgetting to eat them. My mouth and stomach are making bizarre noises, so apologies for that if you can hear it, which I hope you can't, because that would be so embarrassing. Okay. That was a band called Netty Netty. I played that last week or the week before. Jessica, our music director, put this in the old bin. A bunch of DJs have put some stuff in there recently. Chin and Joe Magasco and now Jessica, whose wonderful show is on Fridays, also at high noon. So check that out if you haven't. But this is from 1988. It's so bizarre. There is a bunch of artists like Sue Ann Harkey and Sharon Gannon who were part of the East Village experimental scene. I wonder if they knew Fabio back then. Probably. That song was called Netty Netty. Just like the band, I guess, huh? It is this, it is not this. It's the name of the album on Citizens for Nonlinear Futures. Really cool instrumentation there. There's a 12-string guitar. Someone plays the train whistle. Another person plays Indian ankle bells, which I feel like I would be great at. For no reason whatsoever. We heard Alvarius B from his new one, Texas Headphones, was the name of the song on Malarial Dream. And we started off that set with a gorgeous song, It Ignites, from Basic, which is Chris Forsythe, Mikkel Avery, and Douglas McCombs, who apparently played at our local watering hole Union Pool on Friday. But I was out elsewhere. I actually went out Friday. Friday night, my other show is back. Shut up, weirdo. So that will be on Fridays at 6 p.m. And then afterwards, there was some WFMU DJs DJing, Jessica again. And I went to join them and have a martini for an early evening beverage. And then I went home. I'm going to start drinking Vespers all the time, which if you don't know what a Vesper is, it's a martini with gin and vodka. And there's one other thing in it. It was in a movie called Casino Royale. Exciting, right? Lillette Blanc. That's what's in it. Anyway, but I digress. So that's what's going on with that. Hold on. I feel like this background music is really bothering me. Okay. Listen, there's a record fair coming up. It's not until November 6th. It's November 6th through 8th. But you can be a dealer, and you should get in on this now. You can get it all together. I like to make plans really, really early in this life. So, we're accepting table reservations. It's at the Metropolitan Pavilion in New York City. Yes, that's right. That's Manhattan. And we're looking for dealers, old dealers, new dealers. If you've got CDs, records, stuff to sell, you can do so. We're also looking for non-vinyl dealers like comics and zines and jewelry. And as I've said before, vintage t-shirts I think would do very well there. Bring me a Fleetwood Mac one. Thanks. For more information, you can contact Record Fair Director Matt Warwick at recfair@wfmu.org. So, please do so. The other announcement I want to make before getting back to the music is that I swear to you, your marathon swag is coming. If you haven't gotten it yet,
We're getting to the bigger orders, so we still have a lot to send out. So they'll take a little bit of time, but they will get there, and it will be so sweet when you receive yours. We're a very small operation, and we're just chugging along, doing the best we can. If you have any questions about your pledge that do not include Where's My Swag, you can email Listener Services Director Joe Magasco at pledge@wfmu.org. And those are all my announcements up until now. We are going to get back to the music here. And we're going to start... we're just not going to get through everything. But we're going to start with Avril A. And from Housewife Superstar, a song called Where's the Feeling. This is a fun show. I hope you're enjoying it. I'll be back in about half an hour, and we'll chat more. All right. Make good choices.

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I watch CBs quicker in the dark. 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

0: Looks like rain, folks, is gonna fall on y'all. 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'Cause I'm a praying man. 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
0: Ain't read a book in old grandma's nook that I haven't already loved. 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

Until I rediscover the White Shell Mountain to ask who sold me this mothball. It rolls and rolls. It rolls and rolls. It

My timing is not what it usually is. That's okay, though. Hello, welcome to Feelings, or welcome back. My name is Michelle. I'm here every Tuesday. I cannot believe the show is flying by so freaking fast. That was the amazing Neil Michael Haggerty and the Howling Hex from All Night Fox. This came out on Drag City. I can't believe this came out in 2005, 20 years ago, 21 years ago? Oh, I remember buying this record. I might have bought this record at Earwax, actually. We heard Bag with Mothball from The House is the Body. And that was kind of a long set. Prior to that, we heard Non Plus Temps. I love

Love this record. It's called Desire Choir, out on Post Present Medium. It came out in 2022. So I don't know how that popped into my life again. Marnie Weber with Tiger Tiger. This album is fun. It's called Returning Home. That's also on Phantom Limb. They're putting out a lot of weird stuff lately, which I love. Blanche, Blanche, Blanche with I Prayed for Rain to Fall from their album Seashells. A gift from John Allen, actually. Anna Doll and Marie Clock with La Supériorité du Nombre from the album Maniveus on the Pingy Pong record label. That's new. Raincoats with a classic In Love from their self-titled record that I cannot believe came out in 1979. Disrupt with Love On from 2009 and Avril A reissue on Memory Dance, originally from 1985 from the album Housewife Superstar. That's called Where's the Feeling? And I do want to correct a mistake I made. Thank you to Dave Mandel, DJ. I'm mad because I forgot the name of his show. It's complicated. Let me know that the band is not called Netty Netty. The band is called Audio Letter. Netty Netty is maybe the subtitle for Is It This? It Is Not This, which is the name of their record. Anyway, I just wanted to clarify that in case anyone was looking for it. And I wish Neil Michael Haggerty the best. I hope he's better than the last time we checked in on him. Virtually. I don't know him. Anyway, I want to get back to the music. There's so much I want to play. And I'm going to start with this Julinko LP, which is gorgeous. It's called Nebula. And this song is called Kiss the Lion's Tongue. Before I forget, I want to tell you that tomorrow, Sue Braun is filling in with Irwin with her wonderful show, Sue's Thing with a Hook. That's on tomorrow, June 24th. I cannot believe it's June 24th. From 3 p.m. until 6 p.m. Again, that's Sue filling in for Irwin. Don't miss that. All right, let's listen to some music. This vibe will be a little more mellow. Thanks again for being here. Michelle, Feelings, WFMU.

know I don't know how to tell you this, but I think I'm in love with you. And I know nothing can ever happen between us, but I just need you to know. You didn't deserve you. I heard that she's a few years younger than him. Some kind of midlife crisis. Well, you went round to see them. Followed him, confronted him, but he still didn't care. She had his DNA in her hair. I didn't think he had it in him. He's no friend of mine anymore, I can assure you. If you need me help looking after the kids, let me know. I can make the time. I can make up some excuse on his behalf to keep them quiet for a bit. Hannah, I don't know how to tell you this, but I have to admit I'm in love with you. You deserve so much more. I'm not saying I can give you it, but I just thought you should know. You feel bad? What for? He started it, I'm ending it. That's what friends are for. Hannah, I don't know how to tell you this, but I'm falling for your heart. Do you feel it? It's getting difficult to hide. You're not very good at controlling those wandering eyes either. Yeah, I've seen it. You're not as clever as you think. Don't get all shy now. Look at those cheeks going pink. I adore you. Sorry, was that too far?

That was White Heaven with their take on Look of Love. Dusty Springfield, correct? That is a release of their 1994 work, Next to Nothing, from the Black Editions. Yeah, I thought it was Blank Editions for a second, for some reason. Anyway, that is absolutely stunning. There's two songs on that available so far, and it's a gorgeous record. I can't wait to hear the rest of it. They are a Japanese band. We heard City Parking with Hannah from their EP Carl that came out in 2023. And we started off that set with Julinko and Kiss the Lion's Tongue. New on the Mabel Death record label. The album is called Nebula. And it's doom folk-esque. And they're from Northeast Italy. I wouldn't have guessed that, though.

That's that. That's everything we heard. Three long ones. This is WFMU East Orange, WMFU Mount Hope, in New York City and Rockland County at 91.9 FM, and online at WFMU.org. The headphones have a knot in them. That's why I'm losing my damn mind. So, drives me crazy. All right, let's just get back to the music here on WFMU. We're going to listen to some more music, is what I have to say to you. All right, thanks for keeping me company here today. I hope you're having a good day. Again, my name is Michelle. The show is called Feelings. And of course, we're going to... No! Why? We're going to listen to Nixie Nix and their demo. Love a demo. This is P-Brain here on WFMU.

set out to get you with a fine tooth comb. I was soft inside. There was some.

Hello, the show's called Feelings. My name is Michelle. I am your host for another half an hour. That was Feelings, wasn't it? That was Annie Hogan, who was recently a guest on Mona's wonderful show that is on Fridays from 3 to 6 p.m. That song was called Safe Hands from the new EP, Tongues in My Head. We heard Feist and Constantines with their cover of Islands in the Stream. That was incredible. That came out in 2008 on the album The Reminder. Orbit 17 gave us Rainbows from their album Betrayer. Self-released and amazing. Puzzlehead with Inventory. I started that at the wrong speed and was tempted to keep it going, but truth is I was scared they were listening for some reason and then they would have gotten mad at me, which is so dumb, but I don't know. Anyway, this album is great. It's called Chessmen Hazard Code Change Household. Got it in the new bin recently. Absolutely amazing. And we started off that set with Nixie Nix, a band from Philadelphia that I have fallen in love with. That was a demo of the song Pea Brain. They are putting out new stuff all the time. They are very, very prolific. All right, so things have been going well so far. I have pinball tonight. I did okay last week at my women's pinball league. It's called Bells and Chimes. The first week, I did awful. I literally got last because I was so excited that it was starting again. I don't think I got last even when I first started playing in 2017, 2018. Oh, but anyway, I'm excited. I'm going to try and get a Vesper if they can make me one. But if not, I'll get a Martini and I'll play. I need to get good at Adam's Family. Anyway, you don't care about pinball. But you might care more about pinball than you do about this next song. I don't know. This one's weird. But I love it. It's a cover. It's out there. It's outsidery. I found it in the 7-inch bins. It's a band called XXOO. So we're going to listen to that. And it's not long. So if you hate it, don't worry. We've got other tricks up our sleeves. Thanks again for being here. My name is Michelle. The show is called Feelings. This is the one and only. You know it. You love it. WFMU. I'll be back at the top of the hour to say goodbye. I love it. You might. If you want to join us on the comments board and give your opinion, which people love to do, you can go to WFMU.org and click on the link that says playlists and comments. And I wish I could say that I'll be here eating cake and listening to music, but I'll just be listening to music with you, which is fine by me.

That's the show. The show's over. Before the show's over, I want to thank the amazing volunteers helping us out today. We've got Christy and Emily, who I believe they are the new kids, so welcome. You can sit with us. And Pogo Eddie, they're here helping send your swag. If you want to help us out and help your friends get their swag sooner, you can go email Scott, who is our volunteer coordinator, at scott@wfmu.org. I'll tell you what we played, and then I got to get the hell out of here. Andy Boe is amazing. He's my new fake boyfriend. No offense to my real boyfriend, who I love dearly. The song's called Firefly. It's a double LP that was put out. He originally recorded it when he was 16 and then 17, and then his friend collected it and put it out. And it is incredible, and you should get it. We listened to Jaw Wobbles' Invaders of the Heart with a song called Visions of You that guest stars Sinead O'Connor on it. That's a 7-inch I found in the W bin. Getting close to the end with that 7-inch collection here at WFMU. That came out in 1992. We heard a jammer from Jeffrey Alexander and the Heavy Litters. Play a lot of that here on WFMU. I love a long jammer. Lots of jammers from Philadelphia. Right? That was called Reservoir Drop is Greater Than the Summer Song from the album Liquid Donnon, D-O-N-N-O-N. And of course, on the wonderful Feeding Tube record label, that is brand new. That's a really great record if anyone wants to pick it up. And also from the 7-inch bins, XXOO, with a unique version of Tracks of My Tears. That came out in 1982. So that's everything that we heard. Thanks so much for joining me here today on WFMU. My name is Michelle. I'll be back next week with another hit show. But until then, you need to keep listening. Because coming up, I'm stalling, it's so obvious. Coming up is Evan Funk Davies. And we've got Micah on tonight and Bucci on tonight. Ooh, and Matt just came in with a big soda. I hope he gives me a sip. This is WFMU East Orange, WMFU Mount Hope in Rockland County in New York City at 91.9 FM and online at WFMU.org. Stay tuned for the one, the only, Evan Funk Davies coming up in about 15.

0: I think that, you know, I think the work that Evan is doing, for instance, just to bring up a name that you mentioned, like, we need someone on that beat.
1: Yes, for sure.
0: And Evan is doing a very good job, I think. Mm-hmm. And he's not the only one doing a good job, but he's doing a very good job.

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Broadcasting live from downtown Jersey City, New Jersey. My name is Evan Funk Davies. Whoops. Gotta get the timing back. And I'm here every Tuesday from 3 until 6 p.m. Still feels weird to hear myself say that, but I'm sure I'll get used to it in the ensuing weeks. This is my new time slot on WFMU's summer schedule, which is now in week 3. In case you've been away the last couple weeks and you haven't had a chance to tune in to WFMU, that's what's up. And we ended the opening set this week with the best summer song ever recorded. And of course, it is Starbreaker and The Sound of Summer, a perennial favorite here on The Evan Funk Davies Show, as I continue to try to play this song on the regular during the summertime in hopes that some music supervisor out there might hear it and realize that it needs to be the soundtrack for something. I don't know what, that's not my job. My job is just to get it out there. And Starbreaker, of course, the name for the studio band that included John Carter, who also co-wrote the second best summer song ever recorded, Beach Baby by the First Class, along with his wife, Jill Shakespeare. Both The Sound of Summer and Beach Baby, written by the Carter Shakespeare team. And then maybe one day I'll have to rank the remaining summer songs after The Sound of Summer and Beach Baby. But for now, those are the top two. Please make a note of it. Before Starbreaker, we heard from Justin, which was the nom de disque for this release of Justin Strauss, a longtime New York City area DJ. He was in the band Milk and Cookies prior to this 12-inch single release. Came out on the SIFF label in 1982, covering James Brown, obviously. This record was out during the brief time that I was working at Stiff Records' U.S. office. I'm sure I spent some amount of time on the phone trying to get radio stations to play this release. I think it did better in clubs than on radio. It does have what I would characterize with the hindsight of this era. It does have an ill-advised photo on the back cover, I will say. I guess that's the back cover. I treat it as the back cover for obvious reasons. Before Justin, we heard from Papa Rotzi and the Photogs, one of the many aliases of Matt Farley, the passionate and, what is it, passionate and objective Joker fan? And he has a number of other aliases as well. And I'm reasonably honored to be the subject of one of his over 25,000 songs. That was on a collection that came out in 2019 called More Famous Songs Always for People. The song, of course, Super Evan Davies Disc Jockey. A song which I'm careful not to wear out its welcome of here on my show. We heard Sparks, the number one song in heaven, the de facto title track of Number One in Heaven, the album, which came out in 1979. Giorgio Moroder production, of course. A Connecticut band called Natty Spats did the song Don't Look Down. That's a single that came out in 1988
on the Four Color label, which I'm going to assume was the members of Natty Spatz's own label. There's a lyric sheet in here. There is not... Oh, wait. Unless it's on the back of this thing. No, it's not. There is not a list of band members. Oh, there is. I take it back. So if anyone's out there who knows folks who are around in Bridgeport, Connecticut in the late 80s, perhaps you're familiar with Helene Yost, who was the guitar player and singer. Mark Ray, or Rhea, R-E-A, was the bass player and also sang. Dave Harrison played keyboards and sang backup. Scott Logan was the drummer and lead singer. How do you like that? And this was recorded at Pulse Wave Underground Studios, mixed at the famous Trod Nossel Studios in Connecticut. And I have a feeling this is... I didn't look this up to confirm, so I'm not meaning to throw shade. I just have a feeling this was a one-off release by Natty Spatz. Don't

from the 1987 release 2 plus 2 equals 4. And this was released on Toucan Records out of Cudahy, Wisconsin. Rod Demick and Ian Gom teamed up for the song I'm in a Heartache. That was a 1981. Where did it go? Here it is. That was a 1981 7-inch on Virgin. Rod Demick played in a number of bands in the 70s and into the 80s, including he was in Screaming Lord Such's band, I guess before, or I guess post Screaming Lord Such's solo success. He was in the band Yellow Dog, kind of a pub rocky punk band. He played in David Essex's band after, I think, this Ian Gom collaboration. And also after this Ian Gom collaboration, he ended up in the Straubs for a time later in the 80s. And Ian Gom, of course, you probably know his big U.S. hit, Hold On. And at the top of the set, at the top of the show, starting with the 70s, as we pretty much always do here on the Evan Funk Davies Show, no matter what time it's heard, Patti Smith Group and Frederick from the Wave album. And that came out in 1979 on the Arista label. As I noted in the playlist comments, that song will serve as my tribute to Clive Davis, who just passed away. His passing was announced yesterday. Debated doing a whole Clive Davis set, and in the end decided not to. But did want to acknowledge his passing just because of the huge impact he had across the musical spectrum. And you could probably put together your own Clive Davis tribute without even trying too hard, just based on the wealth of music that was released under his auspices. Once again, my name is Evan Funk Davies. The live AccuPlaylist is up and running at WFMU.org. If you head over there, you'll see all the information about the music as it is being played, and or catch up on what you missed, and or see what people are chatting about in the playlist chat, and or join the playlist chat yourself. Right now, we're going to hear something new from the band Panic Shack from Wales. They have a new self-titled out on a label called Brace Yourself. And the song we're going to hear is called Girl Band Starter Pack. And because of that song title, I will mention that Panic Shack is an all-woman band. I think that's the only reason it's relevant to mention that. Panic Shack here on The Evan Funk Davies Show on WFMU.

That is an album that is certainly going to be in the conversation for album of the year when this year draws to a close. The Sleeveens. They played live on Todophonic Todd's show back in May, I believe it was. And I had the good fortune to be here at WFMU that day and got to see that live set. And bought a copy of the album from them as well. High Babies, Low Babies was the name of that song. The album is called National Anthem. It is on the Goner record label. It's available on Bandcamp. I just got distracted and didn't put the Bandcamp link in. So distracted, in fact, that I only played four songs in that set, whereas I meant to play five. But that happens sometimes. It's freeform, no rules, no format radio, even though I kind of have my own little format behind the scenes. Before the Sleeveens, we heard the Dolmans and Sandalwood. That band is from Norway. They were recently interviewed by Michael Shelley on his excellent Saturday morning show. That was probably around the same time as this Sleeveens session. So I'm going to say sometime in May, if I remember properly. But you can look it up easily thanks to the WFMU playlist search at WFMU.org. And the song we heard was called Sandalwood, and the album is not called Live in Reverse. It's called Life in Reverse. We heard the Spatulas and the title track from their album A Blue Dot. And this album is out on the Post Present Medium record label. The Spatulas are from Bloomington, Indiana. And there's a pretty good chance, I think, that you'll be able to hear them live on WFMU sometime in, let's say, July. I'm not going to blow up anyone's spot. But I saw something somewhere that made me think that's going to happen, even though it's not listed in the upcoming special programs page yet. But if anyone's listening who wants to take ownership of that upcoming possible or not live appearance, feel free to jump in on the Live Acu playlist at WFMU.org. And before the Spatulas, we started that shorter than usual set with Panic Shack and Girl Band Starter Pack. And that's from their self-titled album, which actually came out last year, but is new to us here at WFMU. It is currently in our new bin where the recently received LPs and CDs and singles go, so that all the DJs can flip through and check them out before their shows, or I guess after their shows, and then play it the following week. And everything in that set, even though the Sleeveens doesn't have a Bandcamp link yet, is available on Bandcamp. Again, if you head over to WFMU.org and check out the Live Acu playlist, you will see those links. I do not have any special guests on today's program. On next week's program, I'm excited to welcome Bruce McCullough from Kids in the Hall back to the show. We're going to be talking about his recently released album, Dark Purple Slice. We'll hear a song from that album later in the show. Not right now, later. But just in case you dip out before I get around to playing Bruce's song, I wanted to make sure you knew that he was going to be on the show next week. And he's going to be on early in the show, like 3:15 next week. So make sure you tune in early to hear my conversation with Bruce McCullough. Coming up later in this show, for the first time in quite a while, to the delight of at least two listeners, we will be hearing a compilation corner.
And yes, that's Compilation with a K and Corner with a K. Featuring some tracks with some from some recently released or upcoming compilations. I think that'll happen at around 5 o'clock.

Tom Dash has checked in, even though he's minutes away from starting his own show on the Rock and Soul stream, to alert us that Spatulas are playing... Now I lost it. Oh, at Heart Bar this coming Friday in Brooklyn with Kylan Lunsford and Chronophage. So if you're in the New York City area and you like that Spatulas track, go check them out at Heart Bar this coming Friday. Have a good show, Tom. I don't think he's really listening. I think he was just looking at the comments. Meanwhile, you are really listening to WFMU East Orange, WMFU Mount Hope, in New York City and Rockland County at 91.9 FM, and streaming live at WFMU.org. Moments before I left my home this morning to come here to WFMU, I received an email from the management group affiliated with the Seeley Jurgens Band, whose music I've been playing quite a bit here on my show and who you've heard on other WFMU programs as well. And they have a brand new single that is coming out on June 26th. But I got the green light to drop it for you right here. I believe this is a world premiere. I mean, how could it not be? They just sent it out like 6 hours ago. New from Seeley Jurgens Band is called It's So Hard, here on the Evan Funk Davies Show on WFMU.

0: wake up before I want to, like a wound reopening. And it takes me quite a few goes to really come to, even though the cars keep roaring by outside and my alarm keeps tinkling by inside. Never have been good at waking up, no matter what the day had in store. I've let the TEK brought me go cold, because the second I open my eyes, I'll feel lost in the real world. Is that the doorbell? I panic, thinking I'm going to have to talk to someone while I'm still not dressed, and that makes me cross with myself for not getting up sooner. I wish I could live in my dreams. There's got to be some toothpaste left in this tube, so I fold it and squeeze some more and try again, spill a bit down my front. I find one sock, but the other one that matches it is nowhere to be found. Not that it matters, but I open a drawer I haven't looked at in ages, and my old school reports, tatty with time, confront me. Judgments carried through life.
1: He's a small boy who does not carry much weight, but is willing.
0: Old exam papers too. I've written something in the margin on that one, but I can't read my own writing now. I open the curtains and it's lighter than I expected. Is it too early to put the heating on? I need another wee. I catch sight of myself in the mirror. There's hair growing in my ears and my skin's going saggy. But I'm still 6 inside.
1: Stephen is a very conscientious child. He needs plenty of praise because he takes his work so seriously that his standard, although good, can become a worry to him.
0: Kay shouts up that she couldn't hear what I was saying earlier because the washing machine was on. She's sorry. I shout back that I didn't say anything. She says, what? And then she says sorry again. Last week I had to leave the house really early before she woke up, so I left a note on her pillow saying I loved her. But now I think if I don't do it next time, she'll think I've gone off her. Anyway, we say goodbye and it's time to get to work.

0: steadily, but actual achievement is a little disappointing.
1: I open my laptop, try to log on. I have to ask for the password to be reset for about the third time this week. Then I check my other email address just in case the password's gone there, knowing full well I'm just trying to cheat time. Like when I used to wait for a bus as a kid and always counted down from 15 to make it arrive. Is it this weekend the clocks go back or the next one? I go downstairs, pluck some mouldy blue-green dots off a slice of bread, pop it in the toaster and come back upstairs. Once or twice, the bus arrived bang on countdown. Coincidence or destiny?
0: The keynote of this report is his unwillingness to adopt a wholehearted attitude towards his activities.
1: I'm still getting adverts for something I looked at once last summer, even though I didn't really want it then and I don't want it anymore. Google knows more about me than my mum ever did. And then she had trouble recognising when I changed too. Those were the days before search histories, of course. Is it better when the clocks go back or forward? Ah, I quickly grab yesterday's underpants from the floor and start waving them wildly at the smoke alarm. The beeping blanking out my curses. Burnt toast. Again. I wish they'd had the internet when I was a kid. I make a new piece of toast but forget and it gets cold. And then I eat it all the same when I realise. And I let my new cup of tea get cold too, but I drink it up as well. Then I make another one straight away to catch up. And then I read about football for far too long and get angry with myself for wasting the day again. I pop the kettle on and wonder how long that mountain of soggy tea bags goes back. Looks like a week or more. It's probably this morning.

0: I'm concerned by the impression given that he is only just keeping his head above water, and that his desire to swim to safety has not yet been killed.
1: I flick a bit of burnt bread off the screen, and it occurs to me that I have no idea at all how LCD works. If that's what it is. I ought to Google it, but, you know, time is precious. My phone startles me by ringing, but because it's a number I don't know, I don't answer it. Could be anyone, but the chances are good that I don't want to speak to them. I don't really like phones. It's hard to explain why. But if someone rings me, I'm certainly not ready for them. And if I have to ring them, then there's this whole massive burden of anxiety. I wish phones didn't exist. Whoever rings with good news. It's like letters through the post. You never get a letter with good news, do you, these days? Speeding ticket, doctors, bills, dogs that need help, war-torn medics wanting blankets, unbelievable offers on solar panels in just my area this week. What was her name? The one who got on my bus that I never spoke to. Susan? Charlotte? All those rumbling journeys. The road not taken. The stops not stopped at. I go back to my emails. It takes forever to load, and I feel like I'm being punished for all my mean thoughts. By God, via broadband, I suppose. Assuming God still has power over big tech companies, which seems unlikely, come to think of it. Much more likely the other way around. But you can't not have a phone, can you? If I can't be myself, who can I be? That's what Marilyn Monroe said.

need to forgive myself. I need to forgive everyone. That was my New Year's resolution. That and be healthy. But I keep forgetting. Oh, the internet is playing up again. I wish I had a pound for every time I've said to Kate that the internet is playing up again. I wish I had a pound for every time I've said to Kate, I wish I had a pound. The phone rings again, the same number. I figure they'll leave a message if it's important. My allergies are bad today and I haven't even been outside. Maybe that's why my knees hurt, too much sitting still. So I jump up and knock my new hot mug of tea all over the carpet. I mop it up with a tea towel, the one we got on holiday in Cornwall. I'll have to go in the washing now. Same number rings again. That's the third time. What if it's an emergency? So I answer it, coughing because the kitchen's still a bit smoky from the toast. A young woman says she's calling because they've heard that I was involved in an accident that was my fault. I said, no, not me. And she rings straight off. That tea towel's not the only thing that needs to go in the wash. I got toothpaste on my t-shirt earlier. And even though I put this jumper on clean this morning, I've already got peanut butter on it. I wanted to be the one to ring off. It doesn't seem fair. No one should have a job they don't feel good about. How different the world might be then, eh? I really ought to go outside for a bit, but it looks so grey and cold. We went to another Cornish place, you know, and they had the exact same tea towel design, but with a different harbour name in the corner. Made in China, probably. There's another crack appears in the ceiling. I wish the internet had never been invented. I'd have been outside cycling or something,

sun is coming through the clouds, lighting them up with a holy glow. So I take a few pictures that I already know will be blurry, because my camera can't cope with faraway droplets floating in the sky. And I take one or two shots that focus on the smudges on the window instead. I remember not being invited to my best friend's birthday party when I was maybe 9 or 10. He'd been to mine the month before. I remember that like it happened this morning. And then it strikes me, I haven't even had peanut butter today. I probably always confuse myself. I know I confuse disappointment with regret, but just because it didn't happen like I wanted doesn't necessarily mean I could have done better, does it? I know that to be happy you have to live in the world as it is, not as you'd like it to be. But, well, what would be the point in that? Is that brown spot on my hand getting bigger? I don't think I ever really recovered from school. Or from work. Or from anyone I ever met. To be fair, just because things didn't always turn out the way I planned doesn't mean it wasn't all for the best in the end. That's quite often been the way. It's quite a comforting revelation. I'll forget it tomorrow. No one ever looks at the ceiling, do they? That crack doesn't matter. I wonder if my knees will always hurt now I'm getting older. Whether I'll get a second wind. I make the blood pump in my ear by poking it. Why can't I learn to leave it alone? I think in the end it turned out I'd forgotten my wallet anyway. In my dream last night, I mean. It can be hard to tell things you've imagined from things that really happened. And vice versa.

0: hearing's never been the same since that gig in 2012. I can't tell from these online pictures what's cancer and what's not. Only a doctor can, I suppose. Even as I took those photos, I knew I'd never look at them again. Not even when I copy them onto my computer because the phone's full up.
1: At his best, he is very good indeed. At his worst, when he is engaged in a lethargy of puzzling, stubborn perverseness, he can be quite dreadful.
0: I noticed that the Hoover has small cobwebs on it, which seems ironic. What does second wind mean? Is it a real thing? Is there a third one? I want to look it up, but I'm not the kind of man that wastes time, so instead I finally pluck up the courage to make the call I've been putting off all day. I let it ring twice, then ring off quickly, because I didn't really want to talk to them, but I felt obliged to try. I know it's bad, but I'm going to take it. I remember to drink my tea when it's still warm, and that reminds me of the time when Kay said she was so busy saving the world she forgot her hot chocolate. She was playing a computer game, of course. That was cute. Typical Kay. She probably was saving the world, like she does in her own small way every day.

0: problem is the muddle and the mess between this world and those objects, those things and these moods, that concrete and these feelings, the inside and the outside, the cartoon and the keepsakes, those bananas and that guilt, that toothbrush, that sigh, those subtitles, that bruise, those tires, meningitis, airports, aches and pains, appointments, shoes, woodlice, wild things and salt, blood and blurry and greedy and innocent and sorry and bored and tomorrow and funny and carrots, and that bomb and those forgotten, that recipe and those worries, that ticket and those chimneys and sweat and swear and sleep and itch and talk and drink and buy and drive and breathe and hurt and sit and sleep and bleed and try and wish and candles and forgetting and cream and cracks and camera and birthday and those weddings and those wees, those tissues and that weather, genocide and genetics and generally or sometimes that pillowcase and those deaths and those germs and that sadness, that dust and those church bells and hating and yourself and painting and broccoli and rhymes and clouds, prosthetics, excuses, synonyms, drains, ambitions, lessons and socks, balloons and bones and fuses and runner beans, cat food, contraception, cuddles, immigration, incarceration, futility, flies and pensions and hope, privacy, a trophy, a promise and blankets, adverts, hello, morning, seabirds, sorry, ulcers, worries and a mask, a sneeze, a straw and diseases, repeat, a debit card of dinosaurs, a flush, a cake, underpants, lyrics, a news conference, a graveyard, tankers, a conviction, 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

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biscuit, some broken glasses, a doormat, headphones, a pinecone, an idea, some stains, a feather, a coincidence, a backpack, a waterfall, a memory, a spy, new trainers, a tube train, a squeak and a whistle, and a cry and a yawn and a keyboard and a hairband and a belt and a calendar, a crumb and a bill and a brush and dandelions and pebbles and chickens and brambles, the smell of diesel, shopping trolleys, energy, arthritis, CCTV, intolerance, allergies and ladybirds. And that's what it's like all the time, being me. Bedtime, and I lie in bed, wriggling to find a marginally less uncomfortable shape. I'm practicing a conversation I'm expecting to have tomorrow, so it'll go better. I think just starting to drop off when my phone buzzes on the bedside table, and I wonder if I should look at it just in case, but if it's something about work, it will only keep me awake, so I don't. I fall asleep, frowning in the darkness, replaying an argument I had 23 years ago, now that I've had more time to think of the work of life, but it still doesn't feel like winning somehow. Involved in an accident that wasn't my fault. What could that be? Global warming, white supremacy, the patriarchy, the 21st century.

0: really great day.
1: I love people and I forgive. I take small steps. I put the school reports back in the drawer.
0: And it's a wonderful world.

Well, that set took us on quite a journey, didn't it? We ended up on the illuminated sidewalks from New York City. A new single from them called Mazes and Faces. And that single featured our own Mike Sinn and Stu Rutherford as the rhythm section. Mike and Stu on drums and bass, respectively. It doesn't appear that they are permanent members of the band, because the lineup that was in the email I received when I was sent this release does not include Mike or Stu. But they are New York City based. You can find that single on Bandcamp via the link in the Live Acu playlist at WFMU.org. Before that, perhaps the most clicky star track ever in a single show, to be clear. Although you certainly had plenty of time to clicky star it, European Sun and the song School Report. And that had been released initially as a single at the end of 2025. And then subsequently included on the When Britain Was Great album that came out around the end of January. I'm going to call that a new release. Go ahead and stop me. I put 2025 at first based on the single release date. But since the album came out this year, it's not the end of June yet. I feel like 6 months is a good window for a new release. My show, my rules. And yeah, that song was 17 minutes plus some number of seconds. And yeah, it's just great. As I mentioned, that song came out at the beginning of the year. I've been waiting for months to play it for you. And it was tough when I was doing the fill-ins. I always felt like, oh, I don't want to take up so much time with a single song. But now I feel like I can stretch out, kick back, and play a 17-minute song from time to time. This album is out on the Skepwax label. And as I mentioned on the playlist page, European Sun is a musician named Steve Miles. He's the singer you heard, or talker. And he's backed up by the Skepwax Wrecking Crew, as I called them, of Rob Percy on bass and Ian Button on drums. Rob and Ian are currently out in California as part of the Heavenly and Swansea Sound tour that is making their way up the West Coast. They've already played, well, they played San Diego for sure. Was that last night or two nights ago? And then they have Los Angeles up towards San Francisco, and then further up into the Northwest. So if you are out on the West Coast, check your local listings to see if the Heavenly and Swansea Sound Tour is coming to your town. If it is, it's going to be in the next couple days. And opening the first few shows on that tour, by the way, is a band that will be live on my show in August, Chime School. I think they're opening the first three dates on the Heavenly Swansea Sound Tour, three or four. So again, check your local listings, West Coasters, and try to get out and see.

40 some odd years ago, and they reunited and put out a new album called Badges, released on the Tapita label. I heard Amy Rigby say Tapita, and that's how I'm going to say it until somebody corrects me. We hear the song Beautiful Problem by The Loft. Kiwi Jr. did the song Pure Michigan, which definitely attracted some favorable attention on the live AccuPlaylist comments section. That is from their forthcoming album, Blowing Up. That will be coming out on the perennial label, CanCon. Did we already have some CanCon? I feel like we did. But I wasn't paying close attention for some reason. Maybe not. But anyway, definitely CanCon there with Kiwi Jr. from Toronto, Ontario, Canada. Seeley Jurgens Band began that set seemingly several hours ago with the song It's So Hard. That is one of two tracks they've just released as a new single. Not available on Bandcamp yet, but the official release date for the single is June 26th. So check back to the Seeley Jurgens Bandcamp. I put the link in the live AccuPlaylist. And in the meantime, check out their other releases because they're great. They did a show out here a few weeks ago, a month ago. I was away and could not see them, nor could I manage to schedule a session with them here at WFMU. But they're one of my favorite current bands, and they've just released single after single, and they've all been great. And perhaps a full album will be coming from them later this year, and perhaps they'll do some other East Coast shows later this year. I think all the volunteers are back inside. I saw them going out with the mail a short time ago. But we have three volunteers helping us out today at WFMU. We are gradually closing in on all of the swag shipments from our March fundraiser. I just got mine last week. It's great. All kinds of amazing stuff in there. But I want to thank Emily, Christy, and Pogo Eddie back again on a Tuesday. They've been helping out with all manner of tasks at the behest of Scott Williams, our volunteer director. And if you would like to get in here and volunteer for WFMU and help pack shirts and fold things and stick premium CDs into packages and whatnot, drop Scott a line. Scott, S-C-O-T-T, at WFMU.org. That is Scott, S-C-O-T-T, Scott at WFMU.org. And he will work out a time for you to come down to downtown Jersey City and join us. And thanks again to Christy, Emily, and Pogo Eddie. As I said last week, anyone with the nickname of Pogo has to be mentioned last in the list of volunteers.

This might be another world premiere, because this single just was released, I think, less than a week ago. It might have been released a week ago tomorrow. So it's been out for about 6 days from the Dutch band The Clittons. I said Clittons, which includes Yael from The Hobnobs and, oh, crumbs. Hang on. I am embarrassed that my dumb brain is not allowing me to remember the name of the other woman from The Clittons who was playing with The Hobnobs when they were here. Katya from The Hobnobs. Yael and Katya from The Hobnobs. And then also Marit from Loosburg are all in The Clittons, along with a couple of other folks. And they have an album coming out in September. But the first single just was released, as I mentioned. It's called Have a Heart. And here it is on the Evan Funk Davies Show on WFMU.

We just heard Steve Schiffman in The Land of No here on WFMU. New York City musician of long standing. And the latest album from Steve Schiffman, ooh, that was close, and The Land of No is called Be Well. It just came out at the end of May. And the album was engineered by WFMU's own volunteer engineer, Dave Hollinghurst, who also plays guitar on this album. And the song we heard is called Jumping Out the Window. That album from Steve Schiffman and The Land of No is on the RG Pop record label. Before that, the Minus Five did Let the Rope Hold Cassie Lee, one of the standout tracks from their 2025 album Or On Penelope. And I played that to let you know, or remind you, as the case may be, that Minus Five frontman Scott McCoy is currently on a solo tour of the Northeast and Mid-Atlantic, broadly speaking, making his way up to the Solid Sound Festival in Western Massachusetts. But on his way, he is making a stop in Metuchen, New Jersey, at the old Franklin Schoolhouse, which is a great spot to see an intimate show with people who often play larger venues. Steve Wynn has played there a couple times. Peter Holsapple has played there a couple times. And I'm looking forward to seeing Scott McCoy there on Thursday. And he also has his dog Gladys on the road with him, which is also exciting to me. She looks like a very sweet pit bull mix. So, yeah, perhaps you'll come out to the old Franklin Schoolhouse this Thursday night for Scott McCoy. And if not, Joe Bielak informs us on the live AccuPlaylist comments that the Minus Five will be in town for a full Minus Five show in August as part of the Fleshtones 50th anniversary celebrations. And if you want to know more about that and you're not in a big hurry, then make a note to tune in to Todophonic Todd's show on Saturday, July 18th, because he's going to have Peter Zaremba and Keith Strang, of course, from the Fleshtones, to talk about the upcoming festivities and various other Fleshtones events. I will tell you that the show is at Bowery Ballroom on Friday, August 7th. And again, you can certainly do your own searching to discover more about the Fleshtones 50th anniversary celebration. But you'll want to tune in to Todd's show, as you will every week, but in particular on Saturday, July 18th, to hear from Peter Zaremba and Keith Strang. Before the Minus Five, we heard past guest of the show, Johnny Couch, and a brand new single from him, Overwhelmed, from the forthcoming album, Where the Sidewalk Ends. That album comes out on July 24th on the Damaged Sofa label. Another great one from Johnny Couch. Tomboy Grandpa, I think relatively new band from London. They have a new single out called Anybody's. And I like that a lot. You can find that on Bandcamp. Everything, in fact, in the set that just ended is available on Bandcamp. All the links are in the playlist at WFMU.org. And before Tomboy Grandpa, we heard The Clintons and Have a Heart, the title song from their forthcoming album. I put down self-release, but I think that was just a placeholder on my part. I'm not sure what label that is coming out on, so I'll have to dig a little deeper and update the playlist sometime in the future. But yeah, great song from The Clintons, and looking forward to their full album, which is due out in September. 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I am the aforementioned Evan Funk Davies, here for just under one more hour, and then it will be time for Bucci. If you were listening earlier, you heard me promise you a compilation corner, and I am going to deliver on that promise. If you're new to the show,
Compilation Corner is an intermittent feature that forces me to go through some of the compilations that have come out in the last few months or those that are coming out in the next month or two and share some tracks from them. And maybe you'll hear about a compilation that's new to you that you'll be interested in checking out. And the first compilation that we are going to hear from today is a new one on Cherry Red, came out at the end of April. It's called Something for the Longing, Scottish Independent Pop, 1985 to 1999. It's a 3-CD set compiled by past guest of the show, Grant McPhee, who wrote a great book about the Scottish indie post-punk scene called Postcards from Scotland. And he has a new book out that I'm hoping to get a copy of and read, and hopefully, anyway, Grant hopefully will come back on the show. Grant McPhee, who compiled this collection. But first I have to get the book and then I have to read the book, so that's not going to happen anytime in the immediate future. But anyway, I think I'm most excited to see the great song My Own Private P. Swayze by The Male Nurse included on Something for the Longing, because that has been an elusive song to get a decent copy of. First heard it on Terry T's Cherry Blossom Clinic probably 20 some odd years ago, and it's just been a favorite ever since, and I was delighted to see it included on this collection. So let's kick off Compilation Corner with this one from The Male Nurse, My Own Personal P. Swayze, here on WFMU.

0: That was Sharon Tandy here on WFMU. Wrapping up this edition of Compilation Corner. And yes, both compilation and corner have the letter K at the beginning. Roundabout, the name of that song, included on the collection Really Into Something, Brit Girl Sounds and Styles, 1962 to 1970. That is out on the Cherry Red label, which I did not put in. Six-song set of compilations. And four Cherry Red releases. Could have been worse. Or, I guess, better, depending on your point of view. And I think that is the most recent of the compilations in that compilation corner. That just came out at the end of May. Before that, 28th Day, band that included Barbara Manning. Listener Pete Golub points out that Barbara Manning will be doing some shows in the New York area in early September. Make a note of that. And we hear the song 25 Pills from 28th Day. And that is from the Cherry Red collection This Can't Be Today, a trip through the U.S. psychedelic underground, 1977 to 1988. A trip, get it? And that came out fairly recently, I think, but not as recently as Really Into Something. Does it matter? Maybe not. Yeah, that came out in February. Before that, we heard The Gist, which was the follow-on band to Young Marble Giants, Fool for a Version. That's Fool for a Version, not Fool for a Version. Try to enunciate clearly here on the Evan Funk Davies Show. Not always successfully. I took that from a collection called No One's Listening Anyway, Volume 2, which I believe came out toward the end of last year on the Caroline True record label. It does have a 2025 date on the back of this CD. Looks like we got it here at WFMU a few months back. It is still in the WFMU new bin, thankfully. Grabbed it this morning before, or I guess I should say while getting ready for the show. Actually, that was this afternoon, wasn't it? I keep forgetting the show starts at 3 now. A lot of good post-punk tracks on here by some bands you may know and some bands you may not. The Gist, somewhat well-known. Dislocation Dance, you may know of. But then there's also a lot of bands on here. Oh, Flying Lizards are on here, who you probably know. But there's quite a few bands on here that at least I had not heard of before. Weird Basement 5 and Silicon Ship. I'll send that out to Mark Hurst. From the collection Armageddon Time, When Punk Met Dub, 1978 to 1974. And this is another Cherry Red compilation, which, oh, this is actually not quite out yet. This comes out on June 26th. All right, there's at least one new one in here. I have such a backlog of compilations. I was thinking these were all going to be older. Such a backlog, in fact, that I may need to do another compilation corner in the next couple of weeks to try to get caught up. And yes, that's caught up with a K also. Silicon Ship by Basement 5 from Armageddon Time, When Punk Met Dub, 1978 to 1984. We heard Asphyxiation by The Crush. And after reissuing the initial volume of Can't Stop It, Australian Post-Punk, I was happy to see the Chapter Music label has now reissued the second volume of Can't Stop It, covering Australian Post-Punk, 1979 to 1984. And that is the one compilation in this set that you can find on Bandcamp. The link is in the Live Accu playlist. And as mentioned, we started that set with The Male Nurse and their terrific song, My Own Private P. Swayze, from the collection Something for the Longing, Scottish Independent Pop, 1985 to 1999. That is a Cherry Red release compiled by Grant McPhee, past guest of the show. And as I mentioned, he has a new book just out, at least in the UK. I'm not sure if it's out in the US yet, called Scene Without a Scene. And that is a follow-up to his book Postcard from Scotland. And the new book covers the later years, somewhat similar to this compilation of Scottish indie pop and adjacent. And as I mentioned, I am just now exchanging emails with Grant to get a copy of his new book, and we'll hopefully have him back on the show sometime later in the summer. In the meantime, next week on the show, I'm very excited to welcome Bruce McCullough back to the program from the Kids in the Hall. He has a new record out called Dark Purple Slice, and it is kind of the companion volume to his current one-man show, which he has been performing across Canada. And I'm looking forward to talking with Bruce next week. He'll be on early in the show next week, by the way, 3:15. So plan to be tuned in early in the show if you weren't already planning to be tuned in early in the show. And this song from Dark Purple Slice is a duet, if you will, where Bruce is joined by fellow Kid in the Hall, Kevin McDonald, for the song Life Is For Living. Bruce McCullough with Kevin McDonald here on The Evan Funk Davies Show on WFMU.
1: Wow, is life ever amazing? Just think about it, Kevin. The universe has conspired to create a number of miracles and magic to create, of all things, you.
2: Yes, but life is also kind of boring, too.
1: That it is, my friend. That it is. So if you ever get down,
2: guilty as charged,
1: then just sing this happy song.

0: want to follow your dreams, please don't comfort yourself if you have any doubt that things hardly ever work out.
1: They don't work out.
0: Amen, sister. Life is amazing. A torturous sandwich that is blazing. It's on fire as it goes in your mouth.

0: Are you getting this, Kevin?
1: I think so.
0: Okay, let me use an example from your own life. You're teaching a workshop. You're in a motel, and you start having a heart attack. What should you do?
1: Oh, I know this one. I call 911.
0: No, Kevin, you sing.
1: If I'm having a heart attack, shouldn't I be calling 911?
0: Nah, your age, you're not going to make it to the hospital. You're going to die. Just sing this happy song.

Ending the show this week with Ruby Tuesday. I'm going to send that one out to myself. Newly recorded version featuring some backing tracks recorded long ago by Alex Chilton. That was Alex Chilton playing drums and guitar in that version of Ruby Tuesday, performed by Chris Stamey on his new album, Modernism. And I pasted in a little quote from the liners in the Not Live for Very Much Longer AccuPlaylist. There was a long-lost analog recording that was restored for this Chris Stamey record. And then Chris sang over the Alex Chilton track with some other musicians as well, obviously contributing. More information is on the Bandcamp page for that album. It's out on Flatiron Recordings. The Jack Rubies did Boat Rocker. That's right, the late 80s, early 90s English band. They started putting out new music a few years ago. They released an album earlier this year called Visions in the Bowling Alley on the Big Stir label. And they'll be playing here live on July 21st. Grim Globs from New Jersey did an advanced track from their forthcoming album, Vampire Retired, yet to be titled album. Real Numbers from Minneapolis with an advanced single from their forthcoming album, Was It Always This Way, coming out on August 14th. Cliff Hillis did The Square Root, R-O-U-T-E, new single from him. Lawrence Kim, a New York City or Brooklyn, I guess, musician, has a new album out called The Hours and the Times, and we heard Line and Key. And we started off that set with Bruce McCullough, who will be my guest next week. I'll remind you, he's calling in early at about 3:15, so tune in to the show early to hear Bruce. We heard a duet with Kevin McDonald called Life is for Living from Bruce's album Dark Purple Slice. All here on WFMU East Orange, WMFU Mount Hope in New York City and Rockland County at 91.9 FM. 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Thank you all for listening. Oh, Sue Braun filling in for Irwin tomorrow afternoon. Don't miss that. All right, I got to get out of here before Bucci starts giving me the gas face. Stay tuned. Bucci is next.

0: last time on Bucci.
1: There's like a pink structure over your head. It's looking at me. Should I look at it?
2: And now, this week on Bucci.

0: Yeah. Hold on. Getting warmed up. Getting warmer. All right, see you, Evan. Man, Evan. Evan Funk Davies was, thank you very much, Evan. Love the guy, but I'm scared of him. He's smoking cigars in the studio again. Came in here just now, it was so smoky. Thought it was in Tammany Hall. Thought he was stuffing ballots and giving out no-show jobs in here. A little political humor. I said, Evan, or Mr. Funk, as he wants me to call him. Please don't smoke. He said, no problem, Bobby. And then he put the cigar out in my chicken salad sandwich. I brought it because I skipped lunch. Then he ate the sandwich. He just took it with him. Except for the area with the cigar burn. He just left me with a burnt out bread circle, which I'm holding in my hand. Let's see if you can hear it. That was it. And then he put his hat on sideways and left. Not acceptable. Ken, station manager, Ken, made me promises that things were going to change this summer, you know, and I...
1: Ken promised.
0: And he said, no DJ drama, you know, the DJs before and after would be super kind to you, meaning Bucci. I already did that one. The chairs would be at the correct height. Jim the Poet can't be in here while you do the show, even if he stays in his sleeping bag. He cannot be in the studio. Not even in the sleeping bag. Heating pad. He said my heating pad would be laid out for me and it would be warmed by someone's hands, not electricity. Fresh windscreen on the mic here. This is Evan's windscreen. Get this chunk off. Bucci favors one shaped like Hello Kitty. But Hello Kitty, if it was Hello Kitty, was crying blood. And it has to smell like, I almost cursed, curse word cedar in here. And not Evan Funk Davies' Swisher Sweets. Ooh. Ah. I don't know what that drink is. It's just wet. Wetness with no flavor. Not water, just wet. It's like the concept of a drink, sort of. Kind of like a hole where a drink used to be. I don't know. I'll put it in my Substack. I'll go into great detail. Yeah. So anyway, things are all like, look, my paper towels. I had, you know, I asked Ken to have some pre-soaked paper towels waiting until in case I spill a beer and I don't want to make things sticky. because I do the show with a beer kind of wedged between my thighs. That is the sound of the beer between my thighs. And, you know, sometimes it's a mess, so I like to have some pre-soaked paper towel. Anything! I gave him my rider. I gave Ken my rider. And he said, ah, yes, Bucci, your rider. Every DJ here has one of those. This is a totally normal request and easily arranged, he said. But then, and we shook hands on it, or we twiddled fingers against, you know, he likes to, he prefers a street handshake with just a twiddly kind of handshake. And we did that, and nothing. Done. Nothing was done. I don't know why. It benefits everyone, the station, for me to be comfortable doing the show. The more comfortable I am, the more comfortable I am. And that sometimes results in a better show. But that part is secretary. A secondary, not secretary. Would like a secretary. I'll write that later. So, I don't know. I figure, I don't know. It just feels like a little disrespectful. Which is my least kind of disrespect that I don't like a little disrespect. I like extreme disrespect or no disrespect. Man, this wetness is getting wetter. But then, you know, what about you, folks? And I'm talking to you. What about your riders? Do you have riders in your life? Maybe you should. Maybe that would ease up, that would change some things in your life if you went to an area and you had what you needed to perform, either socially or at work. Maybe the callers to this show should have a rider. You know what? That's an interesting idea. I was going to do this show, my dream, build a dream charcuterie plate, and I did bring in successfully all my apple slices and peach slices and plums and goat cheeses. But, again, Evan put his cigar out in my goat cheese as well. So, you know what? Instead of doing that, maybe we should talk about riders. Everyone loves talking about riders.
1: Bucci adage.
0: So loud. What would be, maybe if the callers had a rider, it would put them more at ease and give them an incentive to call. So, like, what would be on your rider? Fresh batteries? LED wall? What? Really good HDMI connection? A podium from which to dissect the shortcomings of Bucci's topics? Snacks. I know you people like your snacks. I've met some of you. You get a face full of 3D Doritos and a handful of push pops. Every one of you comes up to Bucci chewing on a push pop. So that's what we're, you know what? That's what we're going to do this hour. I want to talk about, what do you want on your rider? When you call the show, what do you want Bucci to have for you prepared in a way that so you will be able to do the call in a professional and concise and moderately humorous way? I like to keep it a little bit, you know, I like a little frivolity, but just a dash. Yeah. Yeah, so call up and tell me what's going to be on your rider to show me, Bucci, that you have what you need to do your job well. You just call in, don't curse, cheerfully submit to Bucci's will, and then you also have a nice 32 rack of water waiting for you. So think about what's going to be on your ride. What do you ever want on your dream rider? And maybe Bucci can provide it for you for the following week. It's not going to happen this week. I don't have a bunch of things. Unless you want goat cheese with a cigar stubbed out into it. I'm not going to have it for you this week, unfortunately. But next week, you tell Bucci what you want today. Next week, he'll have it for you. I'll have it for you.
2: Bucci promise.
0: Weird. What happened to the bed music? I also asked Ken that my bed music has to be endless. Never ending. I think it's just dead. All right, so that is after the break. What's on your rider? Bucci should be enough for you. But you want more. Here's a song that has several of those words in the title. It's the Downtown Boys.

0: don't forget to call in on the topic. The topic of the day is...
1: What's on your rider?
0: So call in with your response now. 201-209-9368. That's 201-209-9368. One more time, 201-209-9368. And give Bucci your answer now. Now, back to the music.

0: Yes. Yes, yes. That was Downtown Boys off of their, what, 2000 and I want to say 17 album Cost of Living, which is their second album, Providence, Rhode Island's own Downtown Boys. Used to live with the saxophone player of that band, and he is a prince of a person, not literally. So today we are talking about riders, backstage riders. Not Riders of the Storm or on one of your ponies. I know there's a lot of pony boys and girls out there. They can't, like, oh man, we're going to talk about how well I can trot or gamble, pirouette, or yell at a horse. We're talking about backstage riders. And I want to know what would be on your backstage rider. And if it's possible, Bucci will have that for you the next time you call, whether it be next week or the following week or whatever, five years from now. I'll have it ready for you. That's 201-209-9368. I have more stuff on my rider. My rider tends to... Look, Ken got a little... He didn't pay attention to many of the things on my rider, but it is considerable. I like to have a dehumidifier in the studio and not just the daddy garbage Matt Warwick blowing on the back of my neck. Get off! It's too dehumidified. I like throat lozenges, soft ones. I'm very particular about that. I like them very, very soft, like almost melted. I'll squeeze each one. If it doesn't squish between my fingers, then I'm walking. Because you got that wrong. You got the strength of the... You got the softness of the lozenges wrong. What else did you miss? Like the famous brown M&M's thing that's on allegedly on Van Halen's rider that they... what is it? I don't even remember. Is it they only wanted brown M&M's in their dressing room? They didn't want any other color? Probably that's it. People think it's like... People think, oh, it's just Van Halen being prima donnas, but it's actually a way to verify that the venue had read the entire rider, right? That's what they say, well, because they have all these complicated audio setups, and so they want to make sure that everything's up to code, and to do so, they left in these little traps for the venue to make sure that they had read the rider, but that is not true, actually. I was reading the David Lee Roth autobiography, and he said it's because he liked to wedge brown M&Ms into his eye sockets and pretend he had M&M eyes. And the brown M&Ms matched his muddy brown eyes perfectly. He'd go, hey guys, I got some brown M&Ms. I mean, I have my eyes look like M&Ms. Like he'd forget why he even... did it in the first place. Hey guys, don't eat my eyes, even though they look like M&M's. They're real eyes. Woo! Let's go play that song right now. That's a Van Halen song, right? But those are things that are on my rider. Oh, I also want two fresh t-shirts, one to sweat through and one to wear. And weights. I you know, it's been a while since I've weightlifted, but I like to have two, three kettlebells in here, just to, even just to look at. 201-209-9368, what's on your rider? Coffee cups for your chewing tobacco? Want to have a nice coffee cup there so you can spit your chewing tobacco in there? Or a Zin pouch, like a nice... bespoke Balenciaga Zin pouch for your Zins. Full-length mirror with a punch hole already in it to save you the time. from punching it after a another failed show? Or maybe something beautiful, like a pigeon to land on you when you call. Let's see if that's what this person wants in a second. Well, I got a call screener out there. DB is screening all my calls, making sure a certain someone doesn't get through. Caller, you got your booch. Who's this? Let me guess. Wait, don't tell me. Is this Jeff? This is Jeff, right?
1: This is Jack. J-A-C-K.
0: Oh, Jack. Okay. Jack. All right, Jack. What's on your rider? What do you want Bucci to provide for you the next time you call?
1: I want a bucket.
0: You want a bucket? Okay. What Jeff wants a bucket. Explain. Go into a lot more detail, Jeff.
1: Okay. I would want the bucket to be filled up with a liquid, and I don't care what liquid, but it has to be something that won't kill me.
0: Okay.
1: I want to be able to walk in the door and stick a straw in it and start sipping and have the biggest surprise of my life. It doesn't have to be pleasurable, but it just has to be surprising, and it has to give me a really electric feeling.
0: Wow, this is very complicated, because it's a lot of it is like kind of up to you, like, oh, it has to be surprising, like what surprises you, or it has to be, you know, like, so okay, let me see if I can narrow this down, because I want to help you, Jeff or Jack.
1: It's Jack, J-A-C-K.
0: Okay, so you want a bucket, what, like a Home Depot bucket?
1: Yeah, well, like a plastic bucket.
0: Well,
1: like
0: that
1: a green
0: is made of plastic
1: bucket with a
0: green.
1: White handle.
0: Okay, it has to be green plastic bucket with a white handle. Might have to spray paint in a Home Depot bucket for that with that, but that's fine.
1: Okay.
0: And then you want some sort of non-toxic, but doesn't have to be delicious liquid in there.
1: No, and it doesn't have to necessarily be food, but it just can't kill me.
0: Okay, can't kill you. And then you want to have? Do I have to provide a super long straw as well, or do you carry that with you?
1: No, I'll have my straw.
0: Okay, so you'll have a straw, and you're going to walk in. Next time you call, you're just going to come in and dip your straw into this bucket of liquid and start drinking it. But you want it to be surprised by what? How much you can drink, or how?
1: No, I want to be surprised by the way it makes me feel. So that can be because it's a mind-altering substance. It can be because the flavor is incredibly strong. It could be because it's disgusting. Okay. That would be really surprising.
0: Okay, so that...
1: As long as it doesn't kill me.
0: As long as it doesn't kill you, you just want to be... You just want to feel something, right?
1: Yeah.
0: You want to feel something in specifically your mouth and stomach area. Okay.
1: Yeah.
0: And you're going to drink the whole thing, or are you just going to nurse it throughout the call, or what are you going to do? Because I don't want to I'm saying? The problem is, like, we want to keep things moving. We want to keep call. We want you to call in on the topic. If you're going to be sucking on this straw the entire call, it's going to get distracting, you know? So
1: I won't make it a big deal. I'll be really subtly
0: be
1: sucking on it.
0: All right.
1: And the part of the thrill will be letting myself be surprised but not showing how surprised I am.
0: All right. All right. I mean, it's very unusual. I think Johnny Ramone wanted a similar thing, but you're in good company then.
1: All right.
0: Goodbye. I'll have that for him. And that's a Bucci promise.
2: Bucci promise.
0: I might not hit that thing every time, but trust me, every time it's going to be a Bucci promise that I'm going to have that with you. So Jeff wants... I don't know what Jeff wants. Or is it... It's Jack. Sorry, J-A-C-K. 201-209-9368. What's on your rider? What do you want on a rider? I want you to be nice and happy when you call and have everything you want so you have no excuses for blowing a call. You have your Home Depot bucket sprayed green with a mystery liquid in that you can sip subtly on throughout the call. And if that's what makes you happy, that's what I want to give you. All sorts of, there's all sorts of things. Not station manager, Ken. What's her face? Michelle, WFMU's own Michelle, on her rider, she says that she won't do her show without there being 6 clean tan towels in the studio that are held by 6 clean tan men. And she doesn't use the towels, it's just like a power thing. But she'll walk away. If she walks into the studio and there's not 6 men lined up with tan towels, that's it. She walks. And that's a big problem. She's a very popular DJ with several shows on this station. So we go through tan towels. A lot of the fundraiser marathon money goes to buying a lot of towels and men. 201-209-9368. What's on your rider? I've always kind of wanted. I don't like people watching me when I do the show. I do this. I thrive. You know, the outside eye or the gaze. I don't like people gazing at me, which is why I pull down the shades. I don't want the people in the condo next door gazing at me. But I would like to have a nice, beautiful white owl on the boom, like this, on the boom arm of the mic. This thing. Just kind of watch me, and that kind of gives me perspective, maybe. You know, oh my, I don't want to piss this owl off. So I just got a nice remembrance, something to judge me. Double G, you're on the air with Bucci.
3: Oh, what's up? How you doing?
0: Hey, Double G. Let me guess what you want. Let's see. What do you want? Do you want all the serial numbers to be filed off the Cadillac converters before you accept them? Do you want is that what you want?
3: That's not on the top of the list, but you know, we can get there. Okay. You know what I mean? Because I know you only can do so much on your side of the. I can only do so much.
0: That's true. So, all right, Double G. What do you want on your rider next time you call? I hope it's really soon. What do you want? Go ahead.
3: I have a couple things, Booch. Uh-huh. I would like a nice audio version of a good dap up. Like when we call, you know, it'd be like, you know, like a nice friendly dap, like we know each other. That'd be nice.
0: You want like a wait, like. I don't understand what do you mean?
3: All right, we'll go to the next one. That's fine. Next one.
0: Okay, hold on a second.
3: All right.
0: Something like this?
3: Oh, that's great, Butch.
0: Don't stop moving your hand. Just let me go to work. Okay, so that's done. We can check that right off the list. I'll have that ready every time you call, and that's a Bucci promise.
3: I love that.
0: Okay, what else?
3: I would like some ice cold Coors Banquet tall boys, at least two double bagged, brown bagged.
0: But isn't the best part of those banquet Coors Banquet ones is that they're nice and short and stocky? You want a big long and elongated Coors Banquet?
3: I want a 24-ounce one. Yeah.
0: You want a giant. Okay, what about two taped together? Two short boys taped together?
3: Oh, like Special Forces double tape, like a magazine, so when I'm done with one, I can flip it over and then just like do the other one?
0: Yeah, that's exactly what I mean.
3: All right, then that's great. Number three, I would like an OTB scented candle.
0: Old Dirty Bastard?
3: No, like off-track betting.
0: Oh,
3: like,
0: oh I thought you said
3: smell okay. Like an off-track betting when I call you.
0: Okay, so cigarettes and torn up tickets and
3: yeah,
0: like really good chicken, really, really good chicken tenders.
3: I mean, someone had it once upon a time. Cigarette butts, maybe spit. Lastly,
0: this is going to be very hard to source. I'm going to have to go to an off track. You know what? I might have to start charging for these things, though. I know riders are technically on the venue. But I may need to start charging. If I have to go to an off-track betting thing and then somehow suck the essence out of that and then put it into a candle or whatever, I mean, that's going to take a lot of money. Plus, I'm going to have to go to the candle maker who I pissed off last year, and he's going to double charge me.
3: Okay, we can shelf that one. We can pass on that.
0: All right, so now I have to get you coffee. A shelf as well to put the candle on. All right, what else?
3: I would like you to be my phone-a-friend on Who Wants to Be a Millionaire.
0: That's out.
3: Okay. That's a hard no?
0: No. That's you can phone me, but I am not going to. What I'm going to do is I'm probably just plug Bucci. I'll probably just like talk about Bucci and like, hey, you know what? I don't know the answer to this question, but you should respond. You should subscribe to Bucci's podcast or even call in and
3: I'm
0: tell
3: him. I'm trying to platform you, Bucci. Yeah, I'm trying to platform
0: that's
3: you.
0: What, but I'm going to platform myself. And I'm like, I'm just going to. You know what? I will be your phone a friend, but I may not give you the answer that you want.
3: That's
0: but
3: fine.
0: It will be
3: that's
0: the answer
3: fine.
0: That you deserve.
3: And then lastly, I have one last one.
0: People are really taking advantage of my, me. Call ahead.
3: I have one last one.
0: Yes.
3: I want a pair of those, you know, those Adidas slip-ons with the little massage-y bits? And when you first put them on for the first time, they hurt, but then they feel good afterwards. You know what I'm talking about?
0: Yeah, I guess.
3: Yeah, I want one of those when I call. Like, just a setup.
0: You just
3: don't have to be
0: one
3: more cold or anything.
0: You want
3: like
0: one.
3: One. I only need one.
0: Okay, that's it. It's on the list, and I'm gonna work on those things for you.
3: Thanks, Butch. You're
0: right.
3: The man.
0: There's this hand snake snaps. Goodbye. He's gone, but I'm still slapping. Caller, you got your Butch. Who is this, Zachary?
4: Hey. Sorry.
0: Hey, Zachary. How are you doing?
4: Hey, I'm doing great now. I'm talking to you.
0: Yeah. Hey, fresh off your recent humiliation when you called in Shut Up Weirdo last week. I heard that, and those ladies really took you to the wood chipper.
4: You think?
0: Yeah, I think so.
4: Yeah, that's a great show. It's on at, what, Friday, 6 p.m.?
0: I don't remember. I it's somewhere in that time, yeah.
4: Michelle's on it, right?
0: Yeah, that's right. She has the guys with the towels there, too. I don't know what us on For Angry's writer. It's probably another six guys. They got a whole bunch of guys in here holding a whole bunch of towels.
4: Yeah.
0: Makes sense. What do you want on your rider there, Zachary? Do you want name tags?
4: No, I don't. I find name tags annoying.
0: Okay.
4: Might
0: be nice to have everyone know each other's name. I can know your name.
4: Ask,
0: you can know Bucci's name.
4: Hi, I'm Zachary.
0: Yeah, I guess
4: you
0: that's
4: go,
0: true.
4: Oh, hi,
0: all right. Well, I was hoping to get something cheap. You know, I was, you know, because I have a whole lot of name tags left over from my wedding.
4: Well, I mean, you break them out if you want.
0: Okay.
4: You can do random names on them.
0: I'm not going to give them to you if you're not going to use them.
4: Other people will use them, Bucci. How about that?
0: All right. Okay, Zachary, what would you like?
4: Well, it's a big one. I need the dissolution of the two major parties.
0: So you want a third-party candidate when you call into this show? You want there to be a third-party candidate standing by?
4: It doesn't have to be a party. They could be independent. But yeah, more than two choices. We need, get them out of there.
0: How
4: let's get some more people choices.
0: Look, I'm with you, but how am I going to provide that for you?
4: I believe in you, Bucci. I mean, you bring us this show every week.
0: Yeah.
4: Surely that's not a bigger ask.
0: Okay, so you want me, so you call in, right? You call into the show.
4: Yeah.
0: I answer.
4: Hello.
0: Hey, who is this? Steve? And then you say it's Zachary.
4: No, like, exactly.
0: Okay. And then you say, and then I give you, well, here's your third party solution. You know what I'm saying? Like, it's a little abstract.
4: Well, no, you could bring up a new, you know, idea or thought or...
0: Like an idea. It's like, when I go to a venue, I want everyone to... I don't know. Like, it's kind of hard.
4: Everyone has to read a book.
0: Okay.
4: You know?
0: All right. So is that the only thing you want? You don't want anything else? Do you want any pornography? What about pornography? Would you like some nice pornography?
4: No.
0: Okay. All right. Well, that's... I mean, you know, some people do. You know, Celine Dion demands.
4: That's what she demands?
0: Yeah. She demands it from everybody, not even venues.
4: Wow, just random.
0: Yeah, she just...
4: Random individual.
0: Sticks her head out the window in Canada and starts demanding it, and people just throw them up to her like so many rose petals.
4: I know a lot of people usually carry it, around with them.
0: Yes, always. All right, so I'll try to work on that for you. It's going to be tough, buddy, but I do...
4: I believe in you, Bucci.
0: Well, I believe in you, Zachary.
4: Hey.
0: All right, and I love you. Damn it! Damn. Forget that. It was a seizure. Call, you got your Bucci. Who is this? Jeff, line one. You're on the radio.
5: Hey, Bucci, for my rider, I would like to request an arbitration clause.
0: No. What do you mean? What does
5: there's a dispute, and we need to get it settled. Like, for example, the topic is arbitrary or capricious or vague, and I have a different interpretation. How are we going to get that settled?
0: Okay, so you call up, you don't like the topic, or you have a question about the topic, and you want to have a third-party arbiter come in and work with both of us to make sure that we get the topic that we want? What do you want? Is that it?
5: The the proper, let's say this there's confusion with the topic and I have a different interpretation.
0: Yeah, well,
5: you tell me I'm wrong and I'm
0: confusion.
5: Like, no, Bucci, I think you're wrong.
0: Well, you know,
5: how do we get that settled?
0: Okay, well, let's try it out right now. Jeff, you're wrong. You're interpreting this topic in a way that I did not intend. What do you say about that?
5: I definitely have the correct interpretation, so we're going to have to take this to the arbitration board.
0: Okay, so I'm going to have an arbitration board set up for you the next time you call.
5: Correct.
0: Does it matter?
5: Can
0: that
5: would
0: be ideal. Can this be made up of WFMU DJs?
5: Well, we might have to have a second arbitration
0: board to settle
5: our dispute on how to pick the first arbitration
0: board. What about
5: board?
0: Department store mannequins? Can they be made up of department store mannequins?
5: That would actually be fine as long as they are unbiased.
0: Yeah. Well, they will be.
5: I mean,
0: name a thing that's they don't have any biases. They like all clothes, you know? A department store mannequin, he could be wearing some Jordache jeans or he could be wearing Coco Chanel jeans. It doesn't matter to the mannequin.
5: Well, that's what you say. As long as there's no funny business, do you play funny business?
0: No funny. Is that also on your rider? You don't want any funny business?

0: Yeah, I mean, like, oh, I'd like a I like the concept of forgiveness to be waiting for me when I get to the Strand. Before I go on stage, I'd like to have everyone have a deeper understanding of gratitude. I'm thinking, don't you guys want in-ear monitors to have a click and have a click track over the call so you don't fall out of beat with the call? Don't you want like ground stack subwoofers for the low frequencies? You know, to if you have a deep voice, you want to have the ground stack sub. Don't isn't that more? I can provide that. Maybe a backing track. You want some backing music to make you sound cool, looking down the barrel of the gun loop. You know, the Beastie. Hey, Zachary. Yes, I'm just listening to the backing track. All right, I'm gonna cross that one out. You want me to be your friend on Blue Sky? That's easily arranged. I got locked out of my Blue Sky account. 201-209-9368. What's on your rider? Your backstage rider. What do you need? I like. This is on my dream ride. It's not on my act. Maybe for the fall thing. I like to have this issue of Mademoiselle magazine that I was really into when I was a teen. It's the June 2004 issue with Helen Hunt on the cover, and I just used to love that thing. I'd like to have that. It felt me, you know, something to flip through during the slow times. During the show. What the heck time is it? We still have 20 minutes. 201-209-9368. What's on your backstage rider? I want to provide stuff from you. I asked Joe Magasco, WFMU's own Joe Magasco, what's on his rider when he shows up on Monday, what needs to be ready for him. And he has a morning show. It's 9 o'clock in the morning. And he likes there to be a breakfast buffet waiting for him when he walks in. Said, oh, wow, that's a lot of money. He's like, no, it doesn't have to have any food in it. I just like the buffet. A lot of empty trays and containers. He's like, if I find one scrap of scrambled egg, I walk. That's what he likes. He likes a lot of, he likes a lot, he likes a totally empty breakfast buffet. And Scott Williams, WFMU's own Scott Williams, his demand is he wants Belgian beer, not Leffe. He specifically says, if you bring me some Leffe, Belgian beer, I'm out. He wants something, and he cursed, Trappist. Erica, line one, you got your booch.
1: Hey.
0: Hey.
1: Hey, so I really want, like, I'm afraid of dead air, and
0: Okay.
1: so I'd love for you to do like a little research on me first so that you know what kind of questions to ask me.
0: So wait. Say it again. You want me to research things about you? Is that what you want?
1: Yeah. I'd like you to like, you know, maybe I could send you like an overview of me and then you read it and so you know me and all, yeah.
0: Okay, so I'd be like, oh, hi, Erica. Before we get into the topic, which you are calling in, this is Erica. She went to Bard College. She majored in admin. She likes the poetry of E.E. Cummings and loves the television show Landman. Something like that? Like, kind of like a little bio of you?
1: Yeah, because then like we'll just have like a deeper connection and a more
0: Sure.
1: rich conversation and I'll feel less stressed.
0: Gives you some context as well. You're not just a voice, you're an actual person with a biography, right?
1: Yes, and then also for my comfort, I would love like there's a cheesy stromboli place in the mall when I was growing up in Bridgewater, and I would love a cheesy bully from there.
0: A cheesy what? Did you say cheesy stromboli?
1: Yeah, it's a cheesy stromboli.
0: But you called it a cheesy boli? Is that
1: Yeah,
0: what you call it?
1: that was the name of the place. They called it the cheesy bully.
0: Okay. So you'd like that, and but you'd want a fresh one, right? Not one from back in the day, right?
1: Yeah, I don't want one from the 90s,
0: But I
1: but
0: would have to. Okay.
1: if that's all you can do, that's okay.
0: Okay. All right. Cheesy stromboli, and not from the 90s.

0: A fresh one. Is this place still in business? Am I going to have to order some from them, or are they gone? RIP.
1: I think they're probably gone, RIP.
0: All right. Well, my recent wife can make a stromboli that will make the doves cry. So I will have that ready for you. And we'll know all about you. I'll say, oh, this is Erica. She loves to litter. She thinks it's hilarious. Something like that.
1: Okay. Thank you.
0: All right. Thanks. Oh, boy. What do we got? Chris, line two, you got your booch.
2: Yeah, I went to Bard College.
0: Okay, so
2: Yeah.
0: that's another thing about you. All right, Chris, what do you want on your? Do you want props for that when you call? Like, hey, what
2: No,
0: do you want?
2: everybody knows what a Bard College student needs. But I was thinking a microdosing kit, because I've heard really good things about microdosing.
0: What's
2: All
0: a
2: the
0: microdosing kit?
2: It would be where if I called, there would be an option of different microdosing. So
0: Like
2: it
0: a
2: could be
0: Werther's,
2: mushrooms,
0: like
2: it
0: a
2: could be
0: Werther's
2: LSD.
0: original, but for drugs.
2: Well, medicine. Let's call it medicine.
0: All right, let's call
2: Medicine.
0: it medicine.
2: Yeah.
0: So a Werther's original, but for medicine.
2: Yeah. And take, just make sure there's small quantities. At first I
0: I
2: thought
0: can't
2: maybe I
0: promise that.
2: wanted a support animal, but that was way too easy. I thought the booch can hook me up with a microdosing kit.
0: Okay, so a little smorgasbord for you is that you can what select and then do the call, or is this like a takeaway gift for you? You're not gonna be snacking on candies while you're talking to me, all right?
2: No, it's just I have social anxiety. It's hard for me to connect. I thought
0: Don't know why
2: maybe
0: I
2: this
0: scoffed.
2: would kind of just ease things up, just do a little microdosing.
0: All right, I'll try to. And then any drugs I should stay away from? Do you?
2: I don't know. Ayahuasca, also that the frog one, where
0: Okay.
2: they squeeze the frog and the poison comes out and they
0: Okay.
2: smoke
0: What
2: it.
0: about
2: How do you think it?
0: compressed air? Do you want a little bit of? You want a little chocolate bonbon with compressed air squirted into it?
2: That sounds
0: That
2: great.
0: sounds
2: Yeah,
0: great.
2: that sounds really
0: All
2: good.
0: right.
2: Thanks.
0: That's. It might
2: Appreciate
0: all be that, by the way. It might all
2: it.
0: be
2: Yeah.
0: because I have a lot of compressed air. I don't have a lot of mushrooms. But
2: Yeah,
0: I'll have
2: yeah.
0: that for you, buddy. Next time you
2: All right.
0: call, you're gonna be nice and high. Goodbye.
3: Moochie promise.
0: Line four, Lorraine. You got your
4: Hello,
0: booch.
4: Bucci.
0: Hello, Lorraine. How are you?
4: I'm good. I want to give a shout out to being on hold. I got screened and then I
0: I
4: got to
0: know,
4: listen to
0: right?
4: the radio. That was
0: It's
4: super professional.
0: very,
4: I can see.
0: very, yeah, right?
4: Yeah.
0: This show is
4: Beautiful job.
0: really taking it up a notch. And thank you, DB, for being out there. The B stands for Bucci, by the way. I made him change his last name. So, what
4: Two
0: do.
4: thumbs up to Dave Bucci.
0: Yes. What do you want in your backstage rider, Lorraine, for the next time you call?
4: I'm thinking I'm a simple person. I just need, a little praise. So at the end of the call, I want to hear good job, Lorraine. And
0: Okay.
4: then maybe a guarantee that I'll always be, when I call the next week, I'm always on last week with Bucci. Because that's
0: Oh,
4: just an ego bump that I could use.
0: sure. So you want your voice in the little montage that my uncle slaps together every week,
4: Yes.
0: and you want what me? I'm sorry. Was me to be nice to you, or oh, to thank you? You want some gratitude for once in your
4: I mean,
0: life.
4: not even gratitude. I want confirmation. I want what's that word?
0: Confirmation. I or you know like
4: Yeah, that.
0: validation. Do you mean validation?
4: Yes.
0: What
4: Yes,
0: about
4: I want to be
0: All
4: validated.
0: right, all right.
4: That's
0: I
4: what I
0: can
4: need.
0: val. You know what, Lorraine? I'll validate you every day. Well, not every day. Tuesday,
4: Oh,
0: six to
4: my
0: seven.
4: goodness.
0: No, I'm not gonna forget about. I'm walking that back. Tuesday, 6 to 7 p.m. What about? Do you want like
4: Appreciate
0: a
4: you.
0: whole? Do you want like a 6-pack of Yoo-hoo?
4: Ooh, a kombucha. I would like a
0: I
4: kombucha.
0: got a lot of Yoo-hoo. What about a guy saying Yoo-hoo? Would you like that? Yoo-hoo. I could have that guy on standby come every day. He can say yoo-hoo to
4: You
0: you.
4: know what? That would be
0: All right.
4: fantastic.
0: So we're gonna
4: Could you wear
0: have
4: a suit?
0: you're gonna have validation. You're gonna have gratitude. You're going to have. I've already forgotten the other thing. What was it?
4: I want on next week's last
0: Oh,
4: week's
0: you want to be in
4: Bucci
0: the
4: night.
0: mon. You want to be in the monologue,
4: Yeah,
0: and you
4: and I
0: want
4: want a valet. I want a valet saying Bucci,
0: and
4: saying Yoo-hoo.
0: yoo-hoo, and you want a guy. in a suit saying yoo-hoo to you. Yoo-hoo, yeah. Lorraine, yoo-hoo. Brings you back. That's a blast from the past, right?
4: I feel like a rock star now. Thank
0: you. All right,
4: you.
0: Lorraine, thank you. This is a great call. Thank you. You really brought life to the show. And
4: I appreciate you, right. Booch. Thank you.
0: I appreciate you, too. It's just words, you know? Words are free. Yoo-hoo is not. 201-209-9368. What's on your backstage rider? What do you need? Next time you call on the show, what do you want the old, what do you want the Booch to provide? You want a nice Ritter Sport dark chocolate? Shaped like a man? That guy from Belle and Sebastian? You want his like head made out of Ritter Sport dark chocolate? What do you want? Bunch of criterion, like, oh, I want the Stanley Kubrick. Stanley Kubrick's releasing, well, not Stanley Kubrick is, but Criterion is releasing all the Kubricks in a big old box set. It's like $500, which is just like, it's just a movie. It's not worth $500. You know, it was like, oh, it comes with a book that says, you know, these are really good movies. Did you notice how good these movies were? Yeah, we know. My VHS copy of Barry Lyndon is totally sufficient. It has a lot of memories attached to that thing. I have no memories attached to this. But anyway, I'm ranting. I could have that for you as long as you paid for it and then brought it and then brought it to the call. I would have it. Or any of your favorite DVDs. 212-09-9368. What's on your rider? Another thing that I like is those Hoka running shoes. You know, they're very nice shoes, and they're very soft. And you know, Bucci's got some problems with his feet. And one thing you don't need to put on my rider when I show up to parties is these toe separators I've been using, these kind of gelatin toe separators, and it keeps the toes separated. You don't need to provide that. I always have them on a chain around my neck. But I got introduced to these. I've been straight up in the Pumas since I was 48 years old. But I found these Hoka running shoes, and they're just so wide. It's just like you got to use an ocean liner across the top of this thing. And they are great. And now everywhere I go, I want them to be ready for me. But again, warm, not cold. Like this heating pad that was provided for me. Well, I do like that. I do like that people don't want a lot. They just want to talk. Sorry, I'm just texting myself. Do you want a bunch of lamp? Do you want a bunch of mood lighting, perhaps? Like some scarves thrown over. I can throw a scarf over the over a lamp here if you want things cool. Or do you want a spotlight? The opposite, a bright spotlight shining right on you. Theatrical spotlight. So you have the spotlight of Bucci's voice on you and a literal spotlight. You know? And then you can sweep it up dramatically when you leave. Good night, Mrs. Vance, wherever you are. I can have that. I got a million almost cursed scarves. Something environmental, you know, like Paul McCartney. Nothing could be made of an animal. He doesn't want to walk in and anything's made of leather. That's fine. Of course, he still uses ivory piano keys. He demands it. It's in his rider, like, oh, the chairs have to be made of pleather, but but the ivory on his piano has to be pure 100% expired elephant. And you call him on that. He's like, do you know who you're bloody talking to? Elephants. Elephants. I don't give a curse word about elephants. I don't know. So that's what, you know, if you want that, something vegetarian. Madonna. She likes a lot of tinfoil in her dressing room. Just globs of it everywhere. She likes the crinkly sound. It was like almost she like an ASMR thing like I did last week, which was pretty sure I did that last week. Very successful. But she likes crimpling and crumpling up aluminum foil. And she makes it into a little man who she then, I can't describe what she does to the man. But that's it. 201-209-9368. What are you, just like me hearing me talk about what is on your rider? Am I doing all this work? Do you want specific symbols or musical instruments, you know, or a fidget spinner? I could use a fidget spinner. I'm fidget. You can hear me fidgeting and clicking and tapping. And I need a fidget spinner, like a really quiet, because I break them. And I need one other than like opium too. Opium's it does tune down the fidgets, but there are downsides. Elton John. His rider is no one can ask if he's wearing a wig. But also, confusingly, he wants a selection of wigs lined up on little, you know, on mannequin heads. Hey, look who it is. Well, it's Micah. He's not on my rider yet. Here he is. Maybe you want... maybe you want Micah to be here. That if that's on your rider, that Micah has to be on my show all the time. I'm sorry, but I'm going to have to do without your call. What would you put on a rider if you want? What do you want on a rider? If you were to show up someplace, you were invited, which is, you know, let's say you're invited to a place. And what would be on your backstage rider?
5: Don't talk to me.
0: That's on your rider? No eye contact? Or only eye contact and no talking?
5: Don't talk to me.
0: But I can make eye contact with you, right? Without talking to you?
5: I guess.
0: Okay, I'm looking at you. 201-209-9368. Sam, you got your booch.
6: Hey, what's up, Boochie?
0: Hey, Sam. What do you want on your rider?
6: I need a guy who, or I would like a guy who gives really good massages. You think you could acquire one of those? Or maybe a woman, man or woman.
0: Okay, you want a man or woman to massage you while you do a call?
6: Yeah.
0: Okay, and you're not going to make weird noises, though, right? Are you one of those guys who
6: I'm
0: are very vocal, a vocal you get, you know, you're like, oh, man, this massage is great, or you start making noises? Because that's going to be, that can't happen.
6: I might
0: FCC
6: if they
0: problems.
6: Apply, you know, adequate pressure.
0: What about a really bad masseuse?
6: On hooping and hollering.
0: Yeah, but what if someone is just like lightly tapping on you and it's not too vigorous? How about that?
6: I will have a pleased look on my face.
0: Okay, well, I'll have Micah do that. All right, thanks. Well, Stas, you got your booch, line two.
7: Yeah, hey, it's hard. Sorry I didn't call sooner. It's hard sometimes because people always take my answers.
0: Uh-huh. So, what do you want? What do you want on your rider?
7: All right. Well, I've got three things specific.
0: Yeah.
7: I haven't been tickled in a long time, a very long time. So I want to be tickled physically.
0: Micah likes that. So you want to be physically tickled, not just like, okay.
7: Yeah. Like, you know, on my ribs,
0: well,
7: on my belly.
0: I got some question. Okay, where are you ticklish? Where are you ticklish? It better be.
7: I don't know. It's been so. I don't know.
0: Palm
7: I just,
0: of your hand.
7: I just want to be tickled.
0: All right. I'm going to just. What do you want? I'm tickling you. How about if I tickle you with my open palm across your back? Just like a pat on the back, and maybe you're ticklish in that way, huh?
7: I doubt it.
0: Yeah, that's going to do it. We got a minute and a half. 201-209-9368. You got nothing else? You don't want any food or something? Like an egg salad sandwich or a mesh t-shirt? Nothing? Any music playing?
5: It depends on the venue, where I'm going, you know, what it's all about.
0: Why does it depend? Like when you do, like if you show up at a party, do you want anything there? Like a liter thing, a Diet Coke?
5: I can bring my own goddamn Coke.
0: I don't know. All right. You're a hard man to please. And an easy man to not please. I got to get out of here. This is just falling apart around me. All right. I will have all those things waiting for you.
3: Who'd
0: the
3: you
0: people
3: promise?
0: Called. I'm going to do my darndest to get all those things ready for you. So I really hope that will, you know, that'll jack up the call and make them a little bit better and fresher. So tell your friends, hey, you should call that radio show where they have a big 2-liter thing of Diet Pepsi waiting for you. And you know what's on the rider of WFMU is I have to say this every hour. 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Upstate, Music of Mind Control's next. Who listens to Bucci? You Doochie!

0: You have indeed shown to us, as strangers in your city, the spirit of generosity.
1: And the feast that we have enjoyed at your hand is most welcome.
2: Am I not your servant, my lord? And is not my home yours while you are with us in the city?
0: Your wife and your two daughters share your spirit of hospitality.
3: Thank you, my lord.
0: It will not be forgotten.
2: But come now. Your journey has been long and you are tired. Let me show you where you may lie down, that you may get up early and travel on your way.
4: People in one mob, Father Rot. Are you in there?
5: Where are the men who came into you tonight?
6: Bring them out to us, for we would converse with
4: where
6: them.
4: Where are
2: they? Please, my brothers.
4: Are you hiding them?
2: Go away. Do not raise this disturbance.
6: Well, then bring them out.
2: Have not these strangers come here for the night to rest, in order that they may be up early and travel on their way tomorrow?
4: Not so, Lot. These men have not come to rest. Bring them out to us.
6: Would you keep them both to yourself?
2: Do not act so badly, my brothers. Please go to your homes. These men have come in peace. Can you not too be peaceable? Go home, please.
6: Bring these men out to us that we may have intercourse.
4: Bring them out.
6: Where are the men, Lot?
7: Where are those men?
6: We do not want you, Lot. We want the men who came in.
2: Please, my brothers.
4: Bring them out.
2: Do not act badly. Please. Here I have two daughters who have never had intercourse with a man.
6: We do not want your daughters.
2: Please let me bring them out to you.
4: We want the men.
2: It is good in your eyes. Only to these men, do not do a thing. Because that is why they have come under the shadow of my roof. How then can I allow any harm to come to them?
4: Stand back there.
6: He came to reside as an alien, and yet he would actually play the judge? See now how he mocks us!
4: There's no worse to you than to them!
1: Oh, Jehovah! May they receive in themselves the full recompense which is due for their bad deeds.
8: Strike now this people with

0: I can't see! What happened? What's going on?
1: I can't see!
0: Can you see? Someone help me, please! The door! Find the door!
2: Have anyone else here, a son-in-law, and your daughters, and all who are yours in the city, bring out of the place.
3: Bring out? Why?
4: We are bringing this place to ruin.
3: To ruin?
4: Because the outcry against them has grown loud before Jehovah, so that Jehovah sent us to bring the city to ruin.
5: The whole city?
3: You are sent by Jehovah. It is God's judgment.
4: The outcry against them has reached Jehovah.
3: And when will this be? Is it soon?
2: You must leave now if you are to be saved.
5: But it's nighttime. Tomorrow we will start to get ready.
6: But Mother, Jehovah's messenger said we must leave now.
7: Could he mean right now? Tonight?
5: Of course not. We can't just leave everything behind. It will take time just to get our belongings together.
6: I don't think the man meant we were to take everything.
7: No, he sounded urgent. Besides, suppose the wicked men of the city were to come back. I'm frightened.
5: But see now, the bread is not ready for tomorrow. I must mix up the dough and put in the leaven, or we will have only unfermented cakes to eat tomorrow also.
3: If the city is to be destroyed, where are we to go?
4: You must escape to the mountainous region.
3: Oh no, my lord, please. Your servant has found favor in your eyes, so that you are showing me mercy in sparing my life, but I'm not able to escape to the mountainous region, for fear disaster may come upon me in the mountains, and I die.
2: You must not stay anywhere on the plain, or you will die.
3: Will everyone in the city perish? Old men? Little boys and women?
6: Father, what of our husbands? Are they to perish also with the men of the city?
4: Go, quickly, and tell those who are yours, for you must leave the city at once.
8: Hence Lot went on out, and he began to speak to his sons-in-law.

0: Get up. Get out of this place. Because Jehovah is bringing this city to ruin.
1: Jehovah is bringing the city to ruin?
2: What are you saying,
0: Two Lord? Men came into the city. It was here that I saw them. And at my urging, they came into my house. For they would have spent the night in the public square.
1: Well?
0: Then the men of the city began to crowd around the house and speak all manner of obscene things, demanding that I bring out to them the men who had come into my house, demanding that I bring them out because of their lustful passion. But when I refused, the men who had come into my house struck those outside with blindness, so that they were wearing themselves out, trying to find the entrance. Then the men grabbed me by the hand and said, "Do you have anyone else here? Son-in-law and your daughters and all who are yours in the city, bring out of the place, for we are bringing this place to ruin because the outcry against them has grown loud before Jehovah, and Jehovah has sent us to bring the city to ruin."

Good evening, Starseed. This is the Music of Mind Control, here with you every Tuesday evening, 7 p.m. Eastern, where we take a little foray into regions unknown, new religious movements, cults, individuals of a mystical, inspired nature, and the sounds that come out of them. We just heard part two of the Jehovah's Witness radio drama, Do Not Look Behind You and Do Not Stand Still, the story of Lot and the destruction of Sodom and Gomorrah at the hands of Jehovah as Lot continues to reconcile his way of life with the profligate and homosexually stained proclivities of the citizens of Sodom. Amazing acting on that. I like the part where he tells the mob, the profligate mob making lewd gestures to stop what they're doing in front of his daughters who have never had sexual intercourse. What the hell? very neurotic Lot characterization on this. He doesn't want to go into the mountains. Why? Because he's an old Jewish man and it's hard to get around. It's weird. Anyway, that was part two. Part three, the conclusion, will be next week as we celebrate Pride Month here on WFMU with special diversity programming for Pride. Okay, we're going to now hear some music from the country known as Myanmar, formerly Burma. This is the home of a very strange and obscure religion known as Lapianism that started very early in the 20th century. When someone named Pao Sin Hao, who was a mystic or a shaman or something, began dreaming. He felt a divine presence in his dreams. What is known as a meta person, sort of a personification of divine spirit. And from that, he began, not only did he start a new religion, he began creating a language known as the Chin language that is still being used in this section of Myanmar. It's all based on whatever was being transmitted from this divine personification in his dreams, which is kind of interesting.
I don't know. I mean, this is getting into some serious linguistic territory, and how language mirrors metaphysics. But that is what has this. That is what occurred on a sort of on a very folk religion type of way. Immanent ontology, the worldview defined by the attempt to call upon a supernatural power to assist life in the here and now. So I think the language was meant to bring about a sort of spiritual presence. As stated before, this religion seems to still be going on in this part of Myanmar, although it is a very remote and underpopulated section. I'm going to play some of their music now. It's strange. It's definitely off kilter, and I'll give you a little taste of what this is all about. I'll be right back.

0: fascinating sounds from practitioners of the Lapian religion in a very remote section of Myanmar, one of these strange folk religions that we in the West have absolutely no concept of basically what this is all about. Sung in the magical Chin language that these people use to communicate with the divine spirit, that appeared in the dreams of its founder, Pao Sin Hao, early in the 20th century. Okay, I want to go back to this horrible, embarrassing record that the Baha'is put out in 1979. Happy Ayamaha by William Sears. This is a Baha'i children's record. It is meant to educate the Baha'i children in the tradition of, or the meaning of Ayamaha, which I think is a Baha'i holiday. I think it's like the Baha'i Christmas or something. As well as background information about the founder of the religion, the Bab or the Bab, the Bahu'ullah, the Persian poet who was imprisoned in the 19th century for advocating the idea of a universal brotherhood of mankind and a common religion for all people. So Baha'i is another example of a new religion that isn't necessarily a cult. There's no brainwashing going on. There's no extreme control. There's no exploitation or human trafficking or I don't know what, you know, everything that we eventually comes up in the various topical information of this program. Yet there's something inherently wrong with its public image, especially in its media. So it's like, it's not a cult with a capital C, it's cultish or cult adjacent. Anyway, this record, as stated before, is terrible. It is a example, really good example of this sort of late 70s just total acceptance of everything in the mainstream. And this guy William Sears, he's like this old fart, and you'll see how just how creepy he can be with the kids, the children of the Baha'i. I'll be right back.
1: Mr. Sears?
2: Mr. who?
1: Mr. Sears.
2: Mr. who did you say, Matthew?
1: He wants you to say Mr. Grandfather.
3: Mr. Grandfather?
2: Mr. Grandfather?
3: All right, plain old grandfather.
2: Well, old maybe, but certainly not plain. I'm the grandfather for all the Baha'i children in North America. Didn't you know that?
4: You are not.
2: Well, you just ask anybody under 10, from the polar seas to the Gulf of Mexico, who's your grandfather? And they'll point at me and say, that old man with the big mustache. Okay, what song are you going to sing for me now?
4: God loves the best of us.
2: Well, he does too, you know. The beloved guardian says God surely wants them all, everyone, because he created them all.
4: That's just like our song.
2: Good. Why don't we dedicate this song to our old and dear friend Mr. Fazy, Hand of the Cause of God? He loves all children. Shall we?
5: Yes, let's do it.
2: Good. All right, Mr. Fazy, just for you, here is our song, God Loves the Best of Us.

0: I understand you have a very exciting song about many of the great heroines of the Baha'i faith, and you honor the greatest holy leaf.
1: She was the sister of Abu Baha.
0: I know, and the daughter of Baha'u'llah. And we're all going to commemorate the 50th anniversary of her death during the 7-year plan. Isn't that exciting?
1: It is. I like to be a heroine.
0: Well, I'm sure you will be, too. Good for you. And maybe there's more than one heroine in this room right now. Would everybody who'd like to be another Martha Root or Mae Maxwell or a Tahira, please raise your hand.
2: That's marvelous.
0: All you men and boys, take note. Well, I think it's time to hear this musical tribute to those wonderful women of our faith, those heroines of God.

0: Why don't we all rise up and give a standing ovation to those mighty heroines of our faith? I'll tell you something, they deserve far more than that. But we know that Baha'u'llah has rewarded them. Just think of all the wonderful friends we'll have waiting for us in the Abha Kingdom.
1: We have a song about that, too.
0: Well, this is my lucky day.

0: Well, I'm sorry it's all coming to an end.
1: So am I.
2: We all are.
3: I don't like to say goodbye.
0: Well, you know, when Mrs. Sears, Marguerite, that's your grandmother. She doesn't know that yet, see, but she'll love it. When we were pioneering together in Africa, the Africans had a saying about farewells. They said if there were no goodbyes, there could be no hellos. What do you think about that?
4: I think they're pretty smart in Africa.
5: I'd like to go there sometime.
3: Me too.
6: Me too.
3: That'd be neat.

so many deep, serious problems with that record, from William Sears and the Yamaha Kids. Happy Yamaha from the Baha'is, a pedagogical children's record for the children of the Baha'i faith to educate them all about their religion. Oh, boy. You know, I don't even know where to begin in terms of addressing the problems on this record. I think they're just glaringly obvious. Tracks that we just heard on that Bahuwala portion, Abha Kingdom, Kanum, God Loves the Best of Us. This is actually a well-known, celebrated record for the Baha'is still to this day. I don't know what happened to the children on that record, if they're still practicing Baha'is, if they've come out and claimed they were molested by grandfather William Sears. Don't know. I'm going to now turn to the Rajneeshis and play one of their early recordings. This is from 1977, from a cassette. They recorded many cassette releases all throughout the 70s and 80s, up until the early 90s when Rajneesh passed. This is an early one from when they were still in India before

they moved to Antelope, Oregon, and that whole botulism thing started. This is from a tape called Enlightenment Day, March 21st, 1977, live recording. Enlightenment Day was also another holiday in the for the Rajneeshis. It was the day Osho became enlightened. And they celebrate every March 21st with an extra dosage of MDMA in the porridge and all kinds of ecstatic yoga and bizarre exercises. So this is a live recording from that day. You will hear, recognize one of the Rajneeshists. They have a special name, and I'm blanking out on what they called themselves. Sannyasin. That's what a follower of Rajneeshi was known as, a sannyasin. The sannyasin performing on this is actually doing a very interesting cover of Elton John's Love Song. But I'm not sure if it's successful, fully successful. You, the listener, can be the judge. I'll be right back.

0: from 1977, Enlightenment Day, March 21st, at Rajneesh Param, Pune, we heard a sort of failed attempt to Easternize or euthanize, rather, Elton John's love song. We're going to round things out with Jeremy Spencer and the Children of God. 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